0: 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It is 7:31. 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
8: The week and four down, one to go. So happy Friday to you here on the from the Jukebox Morning Show. Ron, Jeff, and the Fly with you this morning, and we've got tons of useful information for you today.
0: Always,
8: you will be smarter than you were in about 30 to 45 minutes.
0: We hope so.
8: So just stay tuned.
0: Well, see, for example, like this. If you're into saving pennies, the Forever stamps go up Monday from 78 cents to 82 cents.
8: I did not know that.
0: See, right there. Well, where's our dinger? We don't have our dinger. Oh, see, right there. You've already learned something. You're already smarter from listening to the show for the first 30 seconds.
8: So go out and get your stamp.

0: right.
1: Come on, Eeyore. Get with it here. Come on. It's a great day.
0: I'm just here, man. I'm just happy to be here.
2: It's going
0: to
2: be a hot one. Mostly sunny, high in the mid to upper 90s. West winds 5 to 10 miles an hour. Heat index at 105 today. There is a slight chance of thunderstorms later on this evening. So we'll give you the extended forecast here in just a bit. It is currently 78 degrees, so it's warming up nicely.
1: It's only 94% humidity right now.
2: Yeah, that's all.
1: That's all.
2: Yeah. How many times did you sweat yesterday?
1: Ugh, it's just any time you walked outside. Yeah. Just ugh.
0: All right, we've got gas prices at $3.19, and looks like they're going from about $3.19 to $3.69. So we got good gas prices.
1: Still $3.19 on the right side of the river, and $3.29 on the left side of the river.
0: I couldn't tell you. I don't know. I just ride and glide. That's all I do.
1: You got to watch the sun beating in your eyes. Sometimes it's difficult to see that, and you got vehicles around. You got to pay attention to the road.
2: You know, the thing about gas is you got to have it. So, I mean, you know, you could whine and pout about it if you want to, but
0: that's right.
2: I mean, you just pull up there and just grin and bear it.
1: Shop where it's the best price, and if you got one of those discount cards or whatever, and don't take it out on the clerk behind the counter. I worked at a gas station before, and people come in. Like, we always raised the price, or the prices would change. It's always like a Thursday back then. And then the price might change, and somebody come in, what drew the price for? It's like, yeah, I'm the one sitting here making that call.
0: Yeah. Did you see that big tanker come in, man? Go ask him why the price is going up.
1: He'll give you the boss's number. I'm just the guy that takes a suction cup out there and boom, hit the number and popped it off. Didn't have a digital board back then.
0: We did not have that. The big little Chevron. I'll tell you that. They had to get on a ladder and take the doggone letters down and numbers down and change everything.
1: Fun stuff every Saturday.
2: You know, speaking about jobs that we've all have done in our earlier years of life, mine was I was working at Food Line in Roseboro part time after my full time job. And when she hired me, she says, "You're a little older." She says, "You know, a little mature. We're going to start you out a little higher than what we do the regular ones." And she says, "So we're going to start you out at 3:45." Instead of 3:35.
1: Oh, all right.
2: You think about that. Back then, it was, you know, minimum wage was 3:35.
1: Hey, you never had it so good, did you?
2: Oh, yeah. Yeah, you know, you work 90 hours a week and bring home $35. I mean, it was great.
1: But you didn't have all the bills you do now and all the other expenses you did. It's the best money I ever had, right there. Started out teaching, making, what, $18,000 first year teaching in the – oh, this is, oh, best. Yeah. Just had, you know, part of it to pay for, nothing else. Oh, living high on a hog.
2: That was it.
0: That's one of the Theo Bill Cosby moments right there.
2: Oh, yeah.
1: Dow down 52, NASDAQ up 123, S&P up 7, oil up 74.21. That's a big topic there. Before we delve into another important topic, which is that's the only thing we deal with here on the morning show, Bonnie Tyler passed away yesterday. Of course, Total Eclipse of the Heart, it's a heartache. I think that's a better song. If I get a chance, I'll play that one. I like that song better.
0: One,
1: And Waiting on a Hero, one of our other big hit. Mm-hmm. Yeah, so just passed away yesterday. All right, important topic of the day.
0: Okay.
1: Now, yesterday was Sugar Cookie Day, of course, and Tina,
2: yes.
1: Tina was the one
0: that
1: brought in, so graciously brought it in. Now, today is Chocolate Pie Day, so if anybody's listening,
0: no, don't do that.
1: It's not Chocolate Pie Day today. I just thought I'd make that up.
0: So, what are you doing to us, man?
1: Next food we'll get will be Rotten Tomato Day, probably, or something like that. Anyway. All right. Fly was eating his cookie while Sam was playing, and about dropped and hit the floor. But he caught it. He's quick like that. But I asked him, I said, if it hit the floor, would you have eaten it?
0: Ooh.
1: All right. What's your theory on that, Ron?
2: No.
1: Not at all?
2: No. No.
1: Really?
2: Yeah.
1: There's not a five-second rule or anything like that?
2: No. No. I don't think so.
0: I don't think so.
1: Wow.
2: Yeah, I can't.
1: Now, it doesn't depend. Maybe, like, if you're out on the street, that's one thing. But if you're at home?
2: It probably not. Depends on what the food is.
1: Well, that's true, too. But if it's a sugar cookie.
2: Meatloaf, we're going for it.
1: I had somebody, this was years ago, somebody was at the house, and they had a cookie, and they dropped it on the floor, and they picked up and threw it away. I mean, picked it up instantly.
2: Right.
1: And threw it away right away. I said, what are you doing? Well, it hit the floor. I'm thinking, I kind of got offended. It was like, they're saying my floors are dirty and all that. I was saying, you know, if it's home, that might be one thing. I could see, you know, out here on the street or something like that. No offense to the street department, but right, I just want to know what the theory was. Or
2: I got a granddaughter that it don't matter where it's at. I mean, she'll pick it up and eat it. It doesn't matter where it's at.

0: I mean, you can step on it. It's okay. Or eat it.
1: It's the way you fight infections and all that. Get all that stuff. All right. See, that was just a big topic for the day. We'll have Will Rumble coming in, talk about his All-Star team heading off to the World Series in Louisiana. He's coming in at 8 o'clock today. And, of course, we'll call Kyle down at Tyndall Seafood at 8:30.
0: Mm-hmm. What we got over there in the local news?
1: Oh, well, local news today brought to us by the fine folks at Clinton Appliance and Furniture. 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
1: 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A park is being built in Salemburg for the very first time. The park was made possible by Earl McDaniel, a man who attended the Military Institute in Salemburg back in the day when the Justice Academy was named Edwards Military Institute. McDaniel has been giving the town of Salemburg $10,000 or $20,000 a year for the last several years. McDaniel no longer lives in Salemburg, but he never forgot about the town. He travels back to visit Salemburg from time to time. Town council members began discussing building the park 2 or 3 years ago, but didn't necessarily have a plan until last year. That's when they made plans to apply for a North Carolina Parks and Recreation Trust Fund grant, where matching funds can be provided to local governments to assist with public parks and recreation projects. According to town clerk Teresa Smith, quote, "When he, McDaniel, came last year, we were telling him we wanted to start planning a park and we were going to apply for the grant, and he made a $100,000 donation right then." Unquote. With the aid of McDaniel's donation, town officials applied for the grant and was matched for around $84,000. The park will be named the Love McDaniel Memorial Park, one of only two stipulations McDaniel had in making his contribution. The first was that the park be named after his grandfather, Love McDaniel. Second, the park would also pay homage to Love McDaniel's wife, who, according to Ms. Smith, quote, "performed in orchestras and symphonies, so there's going to be some little musical things out there," unquote. A grand opening will be held for Love McDaniel Memorial Park with a date yet to be determined based on installation completions. Earl McDaniel is expected to attend the grand opening. In other park news, a recently revamped park in Garland is expected to reopen a week from now, according to town board members who discussed that opening as well as appointing new members to its ABC board during a meeting Monday night. Board members and town residents are expected to celebrate the Curtis D. Kane Memorial Park grand opening on Saturday, July 18th. Kane Park has been undergoing improvements for the past 6 months in attempts to restore the luster to the area that opened back in 2017. The ceremonies will begin at 4:30 p.m. with 30 minutes for the ceremony of the reopening of the park at the stage. Then Frank and the Phelan Band will be performing from 5 p.m. to 8 p.m. With some of the added amenities at the park, such as new bathroom facilities and playground equipment, the hope is that the community shows up at Kane Park consistently. Also during the meeting, town officials selected 3 members to serve on the Garland ABC board. Andy Johnson will be the chairman, while Matthew Register and Brandon Smith have been appointed to serve on the board. And lastly, for the first time in over 10 years, 101 Dalmatians will return to the Sampson Community Theater stage. The theater's hour-long production of 101 Dalmatian Kids will start its 2-week production run Friday, July 17th, and will conclude Saturday, July 26th. The Friday showings on the 17th and 24th will begin at 7 p.m. Saturday showings on the 18th and 25th will be at 2 p.m. and 7 p.m. And the Sunday showings on July 19th and July 26th will be at 2 p.m. There is an admission charge. Pre-show tickets will be sold starting Friday, July 10th today at 1 p.m. at the theater and will continue on and off through Monday, July 13th, with the final day to buy tickets in advance being Friday, July 17th at 1 p.m. Tickets and concessions sold will only be obtainable by cash. Directing the show is Dr. Linda Jewell Carr, who is working with a cast of over 50 young actors who span multiple age ranges. For information on these articles and others, see the latest edition of the Sampson Independent. That wasn't very good. Only about 20 mispronounced words in the news there.
0: So yeah, that's
1: better than normal. age for ages. Let's get into
0: the buzz.
4: Well, today, you all, I haven't been talking about it very much because the June 24th has already passed, gone by. But they are starting the new caregiver support group at Sampson County Senior Services. It will be at 1 o'clock. And what they're going to do is they're going to go put this together as one day, just one day that you have to remember instead of a bunch of dates during the month. And so I think they're going to keep that on the Thursdays.
1: Last Thursday.
4: Okay, last Thursday of the month is going to be, and it's still at 1 o'clock though, right?
1: Well, the ones at 11. One's at 11 and one's at 1. The grandparents raising grandchildren and then the caregiver support.
4: Okay. But they're all on the same day.
1: Yeah, they are. Yep.
4: She moved them all to one day instead of trying to remember, two or three days a month. It's the last Thursday of the month.
1: As Bobby Heenan used to say, keep it simple for the humanoids.
4: So we have July 25th, the paddle through history. I keep talking about this thing. I'm getting kind of excited about myself because I think I might, well, I don't know if I could or not. Somebody might bump me and push me over.
1: Oh, can we do a live remote in a kayak or canoe?
4: That would be cool. July 25th, if you need more information about paddle through history, it's kayaking with the Friends of Sampson County Waterways and the Coharie Tribe. And you want to go ahead and give them a call now, 910-564-6909. That's 564-6909. Let's see. Next week we'll start talking about August things here. But right now I do want to remind you again now, July 16th will be the Eating Well with that Mediterranean diet. It's going to be presented by Sydney Knowles. She is the Family and Consumer Science Agent through the Sampson County Cooperative Extension Office. It's going to be held at the Sampson County Senior Service. So if you want more information, that's going to be July 16th, 10 a.m. until 11:30. And you can learn ways that Mediterranean diets are really good eating. A healthier way of eating as well. But give them a call. Angela Faircloth can set you up with more information, 592-4653. And get ready for the deal, man, the Fresh Market on the Square coming up next weekend, July 18th, from 9 to 1. The Fresh Market on the Square will be right here in downtown Clinton. And like I said, there are a few things in August, and we'll talk more about those coming up next week on the Jukebox Morning Show. Now, if you would like your nonprofit organization's events announced, all you have to do is email them to us, and that's info@oldies1170.com.
0: All right. Thanks a lot, Fly.
1: Sydney will have a new show next Tuesday, too, on Star 16.
4: Yeah, we're at the table.
0: Yep, at the table.
4: Salt and pepper.
0: Out of the stupid files this morning, I found these news headline clippings that I thought I'd share with you all this morning. These are actual headline news stories out of newspapers across America. I can't give you the name of the newspapers because there are some that are close by. Not our Sampson Independent, but there are some close by. All right. First one, county to pay $250,000 to advertise lack of funds. That's a sharp one. Northfield plans to plan strategic plan.
1: It's good to plan. Oh, there you go.
4: Yeah, we're planning for everything.
0: Mm-hmm. This is a news headline right here out of one newspaper. Cows lose their jobs as milk prices drop.
1: Wondering aimlessly.
0: Yep. Here's another one. Woman missing since she got lost.
4: That's kind of like that. That's everyone.
0: Here's the next one. Dog saves owner's life after cat starts fire.
4: Who saved what life now? What was that?
0: Dog saves owner's life after cat starts fire. Yes.
4: And the cat started the fire. Don't
0: Christians will play atheist in charity volleyball match. You're going to have to think on this next one here for just a minute. Worker suffers leg pain after crane drops 800-pound ball on its head.
4: Jeez. Just a leg pain? Okay.
0: Just a couple of more, I'm going to finish. Here's the next one. City unsure why the sewer smells.
5: dead alligators. What are you doing?
0: And finally, here's one for your sign. Police. Man thought he could only be charged with burglary at night. I'll give you one more, and then we'll get on. Plane forces forced to land at airport.
1: Say that one more time.
0: Plane forced to land at airport.
5: Oh. Air one. I don't know.
0: Oh, here's one for the teachers. Hispanics a Spanish test. Yeah, they're just stupid.
1: Good stuff.
0: We'll get some more of those maybe next week.
1: That's pretty good. That'd be a Friday bit right there.
4: Yep. See, well, I watched a small video, and it was a teacher turned off she left the room. She told students not to cheat, right? So when she comes back into the room, she turned the lights off. About 10 to 12 cell phones wide open right there.
0: Right.
4: You
0: know, oh,
4: she
0: yeah.
4: called them all. Yeah, exactly. Yeah.
1: All right,
4: all
1: then. Right. Today is Friday, July 10th. It's the 191st day of the year, 174 left in a year, 167 now left until Christmas. Today's highlight in history on this date in 1778. France entered the Revolutionary War on the side of the American colonials, declaring war against England.
4: Well, on this date in 1890, Wyoming was admitted to the Union as the 44th state, the first state with female
1: suffrage.
4: I wasn't going to say that because
1: you want women to vote.
4: They suffer mess every
0: things
4: day
0: up. Best they can. In 1914, on this date, the Boston Red Sox purchased Babe Ruth from the Baltimore Orioles.
1: You get the curse of the Bambino. That's the Red Sox trading him to the Yankees.
0: Yep.
1: There's no curse for Baltimore, though. So whatever happened to that? I want to go to 1940. 1940, the 114-day Battle of Britain began during World War II as Nazi forces began attacking southern England by air. By late October, Britain managed to repel the Luftwaffe, which suffered heavy losses.
4: Well, let's see, 1965. Oh, man, they can't, to this very day, get no satisfaction. The Rolling Stones, 1965, got their first number one hit single. Guess what it was? I can't get no satisfaction.
0: Yeah, that's good. Okay. 1965, Beatles 6. Is that Beatles 6 or Beatles 11? Beatles 11.
1: 6.
0: 6, all right. Beatles 6 by the Beatles hit number one on the album chart where it stayed for 6 weeks.
1: 1978, World News Tonight premieres on ABC.
4: Mm-hmm. I think it was Peter Jennings was the first one. I don't think so. 1985, after a lukewarm reception, the new Coke and pressure by its customers, the Coca-Cola Company resumed selling the old formula Coke, but announced they would continue selling the new Coke, just call it Original Classic Coke. Yeah,
1: that was one of the big blunders there, wasn't it?
0: Mm-hmm.
1: David Muir was the, that's who's been anchored since.
4: Right. Yeah.
0: All right. 1989, actor, cartoon voice legend Mel Blanc, the voice of Bugs Bunny, Daffy Duck, Porky Pig, Tweety Bird, Sylvester the Cat, Yosemite Sam, Foghorn Leghorn, and Pepe Le Pew, among others, died at the age of 81.
4: Mel Blanc was a doggone genius.
0: Mm-hmm, he was a good one.
6: Remarkable gentleman.
1: Oh, I was going to see if I could get some Mel Blanc things to come up. What? Gene Shalit.
4: There you go.
1: That's good hair there.
0: Yeah,
1: Gene Shalit now. That's good hair.
6: That doesn't quickly ring a bell. Let me add.
1: No, he's not going to do his.
4: Yeah, he's going to do some, but he didn't
1: but
4: do a whole lot.
1: But it takes a while to get into it, though. I thought it might get
4: something
1: off top here. Let's see. Let's just go to famous people birthdays.
0: All right. Famous people to have birthdays today. Jessica Simpson's a pop singer, fashion designer, is 46.
1: She's Fly's type. Adrian Grenier, an actress, is 50. Great factor, excuse me.
4: Elijah Blue Allman is 50 today.
0: Neil Tennant is a singer. Pet Shop Boys is 72.
1: Cindy Sheehan, 69.
4: I wonder if he's chasing those West End girls still. Ariel Guthrie is
7: 79.
4: The boy was right on the mind.
0: Mel Blanc. Sophia Vergara. Actress, Modern Family, is 54.
1: Oh, we messed that up.
0: I did.
1: Thomas Ian Nicholas is 46.
4: Well, Wyatt Russell is 40 now here.
7: Indeed.
4: Jukebox Morning Show. Happy birthday, Hollywood. Hello, folks out there taking pictures. Good morning to you.
0: The reason we're laughing is because Fly actually skipped one of the most important ones in our, and I don't understand why, because it was Chiwetel Ejiofor. An actor.
7: You nailed that. Very good. Let's get the ones we can pronounce. That's the Sampson County celebrities, so the best of the best. Those birthdays are coming up next here on Oldies 1170, brought to you by Clinton Drug.
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0: Oh, my. What are you doing there?
1: Go ahead with your bad self.
0: Man, you got
2: that's good. That's all right.
1: Multitasking over there.
0: Yeah, or multi-messing up. One of the two. Happy birthday to the following Samson celebrities. Just all depends on how you market it, isn't it? Mary Emery celebrates today. Happy birthday, Mary. Brooke Boykin, double B, as Pat would say. Happy birthday to you, Brooke. Charlotte Best celebrates today. So does Carolyn Cook, double C. Oh, Mary Emery's listed twice. She's going to have a very special birthday today. How about that? Samantha Hunt, we wish you a happy birthday. Same to Grant Horn and Colby Jackson. Austin Johnson, happy birthday to you, sir. Hope it's a great day for you. Laura Lane, double L. And Neil McCollum on the birthday list today. WCLN sends best birthday wishes out to Larry Naylor, Taylor Owens, Nick Usher, happy birthday, Nick. And lastly, Braden Sutton celebrating a birthday today. Happy birthday, all the great people we just mentioned. Anybody else who happens to be celebrating today, celebrate your own fun, fantastic, fabulous Friday way because, well, it's your birthday. And if you want your birthday or anniversary announced on a later date in the future, if you'll email info@always1170.com, well, we'll tell everybody. We'll tell them.
1: Happy
0: birthday. Yeah, you Frosty got to get in before the shout crowd.
3: Happy birthday.
0: All right, got proper order to everything. Here you go now.
4: Happy birthday! Oh.
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1: All right. Thanks, Kate. The sun came up this morning at 6:13 a.m. and it will set this afternoon at 8:40 p.m. There is a heat advisory that is now in effect for Scotland, Hope, Cumberland, and Sampson counties from 11 a.m. until 8 p.m. this afternoon. While thunderstorms may provide localized relief later this afternoon and evening, they will arrive too late to significantly limit daytime heat stress, particularly in the advisory counties. Residents with prolonged outdoor exposure, Jeff, you may want to wear a hat, should take frequent breaks, remain hydrated, and seek air-conditioned environments whenever possible. Your forecast for today is currently 78 degrees. Mostly sunny, high with the highs in the upper 90s, west winds 5 to 10 miles an hour, heat index up to 105. For tonight, partly cloudy with a slight chance of showers and thunderstorms, lows in the mid-70s, southwest winds 5 to 10 miles an hour, chance of rain 20%. For your Saturday, partly sunny, chance of showers and thunderstorms in the afternoon, hot with the high in the mid-90s, west winds 5 to 10 miles an hour, you might could get a kite up in the air. With that, yeah, we'll just call the kite index around 5. Chance of rain 50% and your heat index value 104. For Saturday night, mostly cloudy with showers likely with a chance of thunderstorms in the evening, then partly cloudy with a chance of showers with a slight chance of thunderstorms after midnight. Lows in the lower 70s, west winds around 5 miles an hour, chance of rain 60%. And for your Sunday, mostly cloudy, a chance of showers in the morning, then showers and thunderstorms likely in the afternoon. Chance of rain 70%. So there's your extended forecast. Be safe out there today. It's going to be hot. We may get a thunderstorm later on this afternoon, but it may be a little bit too late to relieve us from this hot weather. That's your weather.
0: Nissan at Clinton time. 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We'll talk with them next here on the Jukebox Morning Show. 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

0: Well, your quote of the day comes from the Dalai Lama. If you think you are too small to make a difference, try sleeping with a mosquito. That's your quote of the day.
1: Got to get my gong sound effect here. Fly, get on that, please. You got time. All right. Well, very good. Words to live by. Words of wisdom.
2: That's right.
1: I was looking for my trumpet sound effect to bring in Will, but I can't find it, so we'll get to Will right now. We got Will Rumbold, coach, heading with his team to Louisiana coming up. Will, thanks for joining us here. We got players. Come on in, gentlemen.
3: We'll get
1: the players introduced here. Sure, we've got Dan Wilson, Noah Bass, and Tanner Serafini. We'll get you all worked in sometime here. Guys, we'll get you, each of you get a chance on the microphone. Will, talk a little about your team and how we got to this point here.
3: I was telling Ron just a few minutes ago, he asked how we finished up in the state. We actually finished third and went down there the day of the championship between Lumberton and Brunswick to accept our sportsmanship award that we won. And the state director said, hey, got an opportunity for you. The way there's a rules technicality between the way they have the World Series this year. They have two different finalists that could go. The second place team basically didn't franchise under the right set of rules, and so he said we had an opportunity. So I got on the horn with parents and players, and everybody said, let's go. So
1: you get an opportunity to play. Players want to play, don't they?
3: Yes, sir.
1: All right. So it was just to get to the state tournament, though, there's tournaments before that, correct?
3: So for Dixie boys, they typically go straight to the state tournament.
1: Okay.
3: They don't have district tournaments like the Dixie Youth or Diamond Youth as it is now, I think.
1: And where was that tournament held at this year?
3: Tournament was at Town Creek down in Winnebago.
1: Yep. And how many games you end up playing?
3: I think we finished the state tournament 3-2, lost our first game to Columbus County 7-4, played Onslow on Sunday. And then we ended up playing two games, I think, on Monday. Played Hope County and then Hope Mills. And then lost to Lumberton on Tuesday, 5-4 in extra innings.
1: And that was extra innings, correct?
3: Yes, sir.
1: And how many game innings is a game?
3: Seven innings.
1: Seven. All right. How many games did that go with? How many innings did it go with Lumberton?
3: Went with eight innings. They had they did the international tiebreaker rule, which I'm not a big fan of. So you start a runner on second.
1: So they do like to do the major leagues then?
3: Yes, sir.
1: Huh. All right, interesting. I get to that point, you'd rather just play it out and go from there.
3: Yes, sir.
1: What age groups are we talking about here?
3: So the regular season, we had 13- and 14-year-olds. This all-star team is all 14-year-olds.
1: Okay. All right. What day are you leaving for Louisiana?
3: I'm leaving on Wednesday. We play on the tournament starts Friday. We play Saturday morning, I think 11:30 local time, against Alabama.
1: All right. And you got the brackets, or how many teams are going to be at the World Series?
3: I would need to look at it, but I think there's about 10 or 12.
1: Okay. So is it a double elimination tournament as well, too?
3: It is double elimination, yes, sir.
1: All right. So how long will the tournament start Saturday? I'm sure there's multiple games.
3: Starts Saturday, goes through, I believe, the 23rd, which is Thursday, I believe.
1: Yep. So you'll be there from Saturday to Thursday then.
3: Yes, sir.
1: Right. Finals will be Thursday. Yeah, that's right. You'll hopefully be there the whole time.
3: That'd be good.
1: First time for you ever going to the
3: World Series? First time I've ever been to a World Series.
1: All right. How about some of the players? Do you know if they've or I asked them individually, I guess, if they've
3: Far as I know, I don't believe any of them have been to a World Series.
1: So this is exciting times for everybody then, too.
3: Yes, sir.
1: All right. Got a group already, got the caravan already planned with the parents and all?
3: For the most part, yeah. That's been the biggest, taking up most of my week. Away from work is trying to get things planned and soliciting sponsorships and those kinds of things so we can hopefully get these guys a place to stay so they don't have to come too far out of pocket with their parents and everything. So.
1: Any sponsors you'd like to?
3: Prestige Farms has been a big donor for us. Sweetberry Farms, it's a blueberry farm out of Ivanhoe, House of Rayford, and Duplin Winery. Those have been kind of the biggest sponsorships that we've had.
1: Shout out to them. Again, it does cost a lot of money, so it's very helpful to have sponsors like that who support.
3: One more I'd like to mention, MegaCore Logistics out of Wilmington. They've been a big donor for us as well. We've had a lot of community support, some smaller sponsorships, so we don't want to neglect those either, but we appreciate all the support that everybody's provided so far.
1: Now, the team was put together from obviously other various teams, correct?
3: So Duplin County has a Dixie Boys organization. I don't believe there's one over here in Clinton or Sampson County. And so that's why a lot of these guys, I invited them to come over and play. I've met a lot of them through the Colts organization. And my son Marshall, who has played with them. So I had Hampton Bass with me last year, and Coach Ed Bass has helped me, and he said, hey, I might have some guys that would be interested this summer. So, and they came on board, and here we are.
1: So he said it's a Duplin team, but he said about half the group is from Sampson County.
3: I'd say over half the group is from Sampson County. 10 of my players from our regular season are on the all-star team. We've got 3 from East Duplin. At the state tournament, we had 2 from Kenansville, but they opted out for the World Series. They had previous plans.
1: Practices?
3: We've been practicing every day. We found out towards the middle of last week, so we've been practicing all this week, planning to practice this evening. I told them if we had a good week of practice, we'd probably hold off on Monday, Tuesday next week. I know folks are going to be trying to get ready to travel and that kind of thing, so I'd like to give Monday and Tuesday off if possible. And then, like I said, I'm leaving Wednesday after work and try to get down there on Thursday. We got an opening ceremony at 2 o'clock, I believe, on Friday. So
1: and go from there. So yes, first game you said was Saturday at 11:30 our time.
3: Saturday, 11:30, yes,
1: all
3: sir.
1: All right. Well, is there a way that people, if they want to keep track, somebody's going to have a Facebook page or somebody's going to put some results out, I'm sure?
3: I will be posting links on my Facebook page. I'm sure parents will share those links. I think if you search Dixie Boys Baseball, I think it's dbb.org or dbbusa.org, I believe is the website.
1: All right.
3: But there's a way to track down all that information.
1: And keep
3: brackets are up there and all the information for the World Series.
1: All right. Dixie Boys Baseball.
3: Yes, sir. Nice. And we're under the 5480 bracket is where you'll find our information.
1: Okay. There you go. All right. Let's bring in the gentleman. All right. I'm going to go in order he gave me. Dan is here in the middle. All right.
2: Yes, sir.
1: Dan, I get a little closer to the mic there, Dan, if you would, and I can turn you up. Dan, what position you play?
2: I catch.
1: So you've been catcher the whole time then?
2: Yes, sir.
1: What school you go to?
2: I'm going Rising Clinton High School.
1: So you'll be going Rising Freshman this
2: year? Yes, sir.
1: All right, very good. Always been a catcher?
2: Yes, sir.
1: Enjoy the position?
2: Yes, sir.
1: What made you become a catcher now? I don't know if that's a top spot that a baseball player wants to play or not.
2: It's just being involved in every single play and getting it's fun, and it's fun to me. I enjoy it. Just the involvement in all the plays just make me enjoy it.
1: Now, it comes to pitches being called. That's a coach thing? Or how much communication, the input do you have with things like that?
2: Well, it depends on the coach, but usually coaches do make the calls. But we're getting to the age now we're starting to figure each other out, and the coordination between the pitcher and catcher just come together.
1: Is there something about that, the pitcher-catcher court? You know,
2: yes, sir.
1: Pitcher kind of likes a certain catcher, likes to have somebody back there the whole
2: time?
1: Yes,
2: sir. We've just been growing up together doing this our whole life, so we just kind of coordinate and come together.
1: All right. How's your throws a second if somebody's trying to steal?
2: Well, I got a couple people, but could use some work, but it's pretty good.
1: A lot of that too is also the pitcher holding them on.
2: Yes, sir.
1: And all as well too. So very good. All right, let's go Noah. All right, Noah's on the far left there. All right, Noah, welcome in. Noah, what position you play?
4: I play second base and pitch a little bit.
1: Oh, so you're working, so you do both then.
4: Mm-hmm.
1: All right.
4: Yes, sir.
1: Same middle as well?
4: Rising ninth grader.
1: You're a Rising ninth grader at Clinton High as well. Mm-hmm. All right. How was the Samson Middle baseball team this past year?
4: It was good. It was fun. Yeah, we did pretty good.
1: All right. Toughest thing about second base?
4: Turning double plays. It's fun, but it gets, hard sometimes.
1: How much, majorly, of course, they banned the shift, but how much does shifting around and moving around do you do at second?
4: We don't do a whole lot. It depends on the batter, if they're lefty or righty, and where they tend to hit it, but we don't usually shift around a lot.
1: Now, throw to second, somebody stealing second, shortstop or second baseman handle it more likely?
4: Now, for the Sampson Middle School team, it was shortstop, but for the Duplin County, it would switch it up every now and then. We would call out who had the bag, but mostly it's shortstop.
1: All right.
3: Mostly depends on the batter at the plate, what side of the Batter's box.
1: Batter's box are on. Pitching?
4: Past few times I've done it, I did pretty good, but.

0: into a little bit of trouble.
1: Oh, but no, he's doing great.
2: Yeah. Array of pitches. What pitches?
3: I throw a two seam and a curveball, and I can throw a changeup, but it's not real good. So I usually just stick to a two seam and curveball.
2: To the non-baseball player, explain, because you hear four seam fastballs, two seam. Explain the difference there.
3: I don't really know the difference. Like, I know like you hold it different, but
0: it's the spin of the seams, yeah. How they're coming up to. Like, so
1: I'd have to have a baseball to kind of show you, but you know how it has a horseshoe.
2: Yes.
1: So it depends if you. It's how many times the laces, counting the laces that are coming at you as the ball's coming towards you.
2: I know. Coach Rumble calls a pitch. You don't like that pitch. You shake him off.
3: Nah, I usually don't shake him off. Nah.
2: That's what they say, huh?
3: Yeah, I go with flow.
2: All right, Tanner, let's bring you in, sir. Tanner, what position?
4: Center field, yes, sir.
2: All right. Been an all-time center fielder? Has that outfield been your position? Or?
4: It pretty much. I've caught here and there, but outfield's where I'm usually at.
2: All right. Center fielder's more so the, I would say called the captain of the outfield, more so the take-charge person, because you know get a fly ball between left and center or center and right, you've kind of got to make that call, don't you?
4: I call them off most of the time. I'm greedy.
2: Base hit comes out to center field, runner on second. How's the arm going home?
4: I need my cutoff.
2: That's all right. That's what they're there for. You got to hit the cutoff because otherwise that could lose an extra bases. Batting wise,
4: I've been pretty good. I've been in a little bit of a slump recently, so I think I'm gonna get out of that pretty soon. All right. Hopefully.
2: What position in the lineup do you bat?
4: In this tournament, I bat eighth, but in school ball, I batted first all year.
2: Same submittal again, going to be a high Clinton High?
4: Yes, sir.
2: All right, so all three of you heading to Clinton High then next year, which had a good baseball season this past year as well, too. So.
4: Yes, sir.
2: All right. Well, gentlemen, best of luck. First World Series for all of you, I'm assuming.
4: Yes, sir.
2: Looking forward to it?
4: Yes, sir.
2: Ever been to Louisiana before?
4: Yes, sir.
2: That's another good thing about playing a sports like this. You get to go places that
1: yes, sir.
2: That you've never been before. So, Coach Rumble? Dan, Noah, Tanner, thanks so much for coming in. Best of luck. We'll follow along. So, Dick's, I'll try to get the website up here shortly, and I'll let everybody know exactly what it is.
1: Yes, sir.
2: But under the 5480 bracket, you said.
1: 5480, yes, sir.
2: All right, and I'll get the website out. But we'll follow along, playing this Saturday. Safe travels, and best of luck.
1: We appreciate you.

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2: 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With me? He wants a picture with me.
3: Well, you're the retired athletic director.
2: That really means a whole lot. Sunday, 79 degrees currently right now. Mostly sunny today. Yeah. Hot with highs in the upper 90s. Heat index is up to 105. Tonight, partly cloudy, slight chance of showers and thunderstorms. Lows in the mid-70s. Chance of rain 20%. And then tomorrow, chance of showers and thunderstorms in the afternoon. Hot with highs in the mid-90s. And chance of rain's 50%, heat index up to 104. I think Sunday is a much better chance. Saturday night and Sunday, much better chance of rain. Got a quick second, I'll set up my songs, I'll play these songs. Hometown of Barnesville, they're in, because it's reunion weekend, alumni weekend. You big on high school reunions?
4: I have had some.
2: Have you gone to them?
4: Yes.
2: So you do go to them?
4: Uh-huh.
2: All right, Fly, you go to... Your high school reunions? Never been to one?
3: I look better than the rest of them, so I don't show up. You know, hurt their feelings or anything.
2: You're 40th about coming up, isn't it?
3: I don't know.
2: Oh, come on.
3: You'll have to call your friends. You know, I don't know nothing about that stuff. That's why I don't show up. I'm telling you.
2: All right. Well, anyway, it's alumni week anyway. They're starting. I got a breakfast they're going to this morning, then there's a banquet tonight,
4: cool.
2: And then there's a whole banquet tomorrow and all. Then they do certain classes, but anybody can come back for the...
4: Right.
2: Alumni thing, and mom puts a lot of work into it.
4: That's awesome.
2: High school and all. So anyway, aunt and uncle, Aunt Jane, Uncle David had a couple requests, and we'll play the requests. Uncle David, kind of like you, Fly, he can play multiple musical instruments.
4: Ah.
2: He's quite talented in that area. You ever play instruments, Ron?
5: My dad taught me how to play the bass guitar with one string.
4: Yeah, I was as far as he could get me to do. I'd love to, but it's just not there. Skip the generation.
2: Skip me too. Yeah, that's right. Yeah, because you got others.
4: Yeah. Oh yeah.
2: Very talented.
4: Very
2: you know?
4: Talented.
2: And of course, then their family. They have 3 sons that are in bands: Pat's and Rogue Wave, which we had used to play the old bit, Free for All Friday, and I played them one time for that. And then the 2 other sons are in bands as well too. So quite talented. Anyway. Aunt Jane, Uncle David, a couple songs. I guess you could say with Uncle David playing and 3 sons, even kind of the Sultans of Swing, maybe. Maybe you could call them that. That and Indian Summer coming up for Aunt Jane, Uncle David. Have a great alumni weekend up there in Barnesville. A lot of rowdy senior citizens.
4: That's right.

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1: Here's a big shout-out to Spivey's Corner. Hey, Parkersburg. Hey, Engle. Here's to you. Hey, Turkey. Hey, Basstown. Hey, Beaver Dam. Thanks for listening. The Funtime Oldies and Beach, 1170.
2: 79 degrees currently, heading up to the upper 90s today. Another toasty one. Sylvia called in talking about class reunions. She said she just had her 65th class reunion, 65. Yeah. Said she's at the age now she can't even remember what high school she went to. She can't remember what school she went to. Can't go to any more reunions. Said she don't know where to go anymore. Said you retired age 62. Said now she's at her 65th reunion. So 65.
3: Wow. Yeah. No, I think I don't know, but I think ours was 10, and I think that's the only one I remember. Now some of you all listening graduated Lakewood 1990. You might remember. I don't remember 10-year anniversary is the only ones I can remember. Reunion, and
2: you won't have your 40th now till another 4 more years. Then, so.
3: Well, you know, and like I said, I look better than some of them, and that's why I don't go. And, you know, and you also got to remember who put it together and how well it was publicized.
2: You got to go to your 40th. I didn't go to mine, so what am I saying? You got to go to your 65th, like Sylvia. Assuming you remember you go to.
3: I love that word, that phrase.
2: What?
3: You gotta.
2: You gotta.
3: No, I
2: you
3: don't. Gotta. Don't have nothing. To. I don't want to. The only thing I got to do is eat, sleep, work, and die. That's it.
2: See, if you have your 65th anniversary, after that, you just start. Don't remember where you went. Just show up at anybody's reunion. I don't know. I'm just here.
3: I didn't get to hurry on, but me and Benjamin were in Fayetteville one time, and we rode down Bragg Boulevard. Up on the hill was this big house, and they had a big old party. I mean, there was probably 8 of those bounce house things up there. I mean, inflatables. Ooh. It was crazy. And I looked at Benjamin, and I said, let's go crash this party. He said, as you like to say, Dad, let's don't say we did. No, let's don't do that. I'm like, come on, man. Free cake, ice cream. They want that many people up there, they won't even know who we are.
2: Not that many bounce houses. You get lost amongst the bounce houses.
3: Yeah, yeah. Oh. Boy, he did not like that idea. I don't know why in the world.
2: Bounce houses are fun.
3: Yeah. Sure enough. All right. Go ahead. I'm sorry.
2: Yeah, it was time. I was going to say we're already 8:31, so we need to get going. We'll save the day.
3: Save
2: the day is after talk to Kyle. We've got to get Kyle going. Deacon Jones time it is, as the aforementioned 8:31. This is Oldies 1170 AM. That's a nice word. Star Communication, Star Vision Channel 16.
3: Oh.
2: Star TV.
3: I put a note up there for y'all. Y'all don't even read the doggone thing. Waste my time working around here. Like,
2: I got to change my basketball scripts. I got to change everything.
3: Y'all, I kiss them on the forehead, bring them a glass of milk, you know, tuck them in bed. And they still get up for the glass of water that I didn't bring them. Come
2: right.
3: on, man.
2: We'll clean this up in post-production. All right, let's try this again. All right, reset. It is 8:32 Deacon Jones time here on Oldies 1170 AM, Star TV Channel 16, Oldies1170.com, and the Oldies 1170 app. We're talking with Kyle at Tindall's coming up next.
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2: Who said it had to be these 5 and 10 year things anyway? Just do it. Have a 37th reunion. Set that up. Why don't you work on that?
3: No.
2: A 37th reunion next year for the Lakewood class in 1990. kind of do it off the cuff, you know.
3: I love the leopards.
2: But something out of the box.
3: You're all right.
2: It's dbb. My fault. dbbusa.org. Will Rumbold and the gentleman heading out for the tournament. So it's dbb. Dixie Boys Baseball, dbbusa.org, and you just scroll down just a smidge, and you'll see that 5480 link, and that'll get you right to the tournament bracket, North Carolina playing Alabama, and that's at 11:30 Saturday, and there's teams from Mississippi,

0: notes. Of course, you did it yesterday when you called Raymond out there at Terra Cottage. So
1: thank you very much.
0: I know. I got to give you credit where credit's due. Uh-oh. Well, I didn't hit it. Sylvia's messed up the line.
1: You didn't read the fine print like I did.
0: Yeah. Let's try it again. Nothing better than live radio.
1: Turn the instructions on the other side. That's the English side, man.
0: I could read French, though. I did take French in high school. Serves me no purpose now other than sometimes you get a crossword puzzle that has, you know, French for with. You know, oh, it's a vec. I can get that one right.
2: Good morning, Tyndall Seafood.
0: Morning, Kyle.
2: Hey, how are you?
0: Doing well. How you doing?
2: Oh, I'm great. I'm great. Other than being a little hot, you know, I can stand it, though. I thought about digging me a pool out back. I'll just start charging people. It'd be like Royal Lane Pool over here, and I could go take me a dip every now and then.
0: You just hang out at the fissure in the ice there or in the freezer. You just kind of hang out in that area, right?
2: Yeah. I spend most of my day in the walk-in cooler.
0: Now, going out fishing in times like this, what's that change? How tough makes it? How much tougher is it?
2: It turns me into a night owl. That's what it does. I have to go at night. It's like we went last night catfishing, and Lord, it was hot. I feel like it was hotter last night than it was during the day.
0: It was still, I think I remember looking one time about 10 o'clock, and it was still 89 degrees or something like that. So,
2: yeah.
0: Look, how much success?
2: It's gonna be a tough summer.
0: How much success did you have last night?
2: We caught a few catfish. Me and a buddy went. We just went down there to Northeast Cape Fear for a little while. Caught like four or five. Just had a good time. Come home early. Really just wanted to ride. I'd been working on my John boat, getting it back in shape. So we went down there and just stretched his legs.
0: I'm sure it appreciated that. And is catfish going to make it into the store?
2: I think they're going to make it into my grease tonight.
0: Oh, well, there you go. Even
2: I
0: better.
2: Think that's what's going to happen with us.
0: Very good. All right, people.
2: I can see them now in between a piece of bread.
0: Oh, that's a good vision right there. Well, what are people going to find if they come in the Tyndalls? Obviously not that catfish, but what else are they going to find there?
2: Yeah, we got fresh spots today. So if y'all look for fresh spots, we got a plenty of them. We also have fresh croakers as well. We got some really nice porgies or a sea bream. We have black sea bass, pompano, Popeye mullet. We do have catfish right now, fresh, pretty catfish. So if I got you worked up for some catfish, we do got you some if you need it. There's just not none that I caught. We also have some really nice mahi today if you're thinking about something to put on the grill, wanting to cook outside. Super nice mahi and fresh salmon today, so you got a couple good options to throw on the grill or smoker or blackstone. We also have a few different sizes of shrimp today. We have a head off in the shell, 16-20 count, which is a jumbo. We also have like a 31-40 count with the head off, which is like your smaller shrimp. We have another jumbo that's sealed in your vein. And then we have a 21-25 count with the head on fresh shrimp. So we got a few different options today on shrimp, but we pretty much could help you with what about with whatever you need. Whether it's head on, head off, we'll build in the vein, we can hook you up. We also have shucked oysters in the pint container today. If you're wanting to do some frying or maybe oyster stew, I know it is a little hot for oyster stew, but some people still like it, you know. So we've got some pints if you need them. We also have clams in the shell. We have frozen oysters on the half shell. We don't have any fresh oysters in the shell right now, but we do have the frozen on the half shell and pre-breaded. If you want to do fried oysters, we have some really nice pre-breaded oysters here that do really good. We also have crab cakes, devil crab, alligator tail meat, mahi portions, tuna portions, swordfish portions, seafood sausages, boudin, two different sizes of crab legs. Got them by the box and by the pound. So if you're wanting to feed a crowd, you can get a box, save a little money. Or if you just want enough for yourself, you can get a couple pounds. But yeah, just about anything that we don't have fresh, we usually have something that's, you know, in the freezer. So if you're looking for seafood, we usually have a wide range in here. So most of the time, whatever you're looking, we got. We have sold out of live blue crabs for the week, so keep that in mind. Got all your stuff for your fish, all your breaders, your seasonings, your cooking oils, Atkinson seafood breader, corn meals, pre-made hush puppies, hush puppy mix. Got a bunch of stuff in yesterday from a vendor. Got all our really nice olive oils if you've ever tried those. The pickled bolognese that we're a super big seller on those. Pickled bologna and pickled Polish sausage. pickled okra

0: fish, all the Amish wedding stuff. We got some of that in yesterday. We're putting it on the shelf right now. So we got some new stuff in here to look at, all kind of good stuff, you know, that's hard to find. And if you haven't come in and tried the, we've got a flavored olive oil, super big seller. If you like cooking on the, you know, steaks or pork chops in a pan and wanting a really nice flavored olive oil, it goes good with everything. We use it in the house. I probably use it every night. And we sell a bunch of it. So next time you come in, if you see them, get a bottle and try it. It's super good. But yeah, it's all kind of good odds and ends today. Planning on going fishing. We got plenty of bait and tackle. We got red worms, night crawlers, minnows, eels, hooks, weights, corks, all your terminal tackle, all that good stuff just to go wet a line. Going down to the beach, we got squid, got shrimp, fish bites, all that good stuff too. So, I also have some really nice tomatoes right now, so if y'all are looking for some tomatoes, we got a plenty of tomatoes. We also have a plenty of okra right now. We're hoping he brings some more today around 10 o'clock, usually about what time he shows up, so y'all keep an eye on Facebook. I'll post when we get some more okra in. We also have a plenty of red potatoes. I've had a lot of people calling about peas, which we sold a lot of peas, my ones that I planted. Yesterday I bush-hogged them up just because they were done for the year, which we sold a lot of them, picked a lot, so we were happy with that. But I needed about four times what I had, so yesterday I started distancing it up, getting ready to plant some fall peas. So y'all keep an eye out around October, so if you missed out on this batch, we should have some more in the fall. So as long as everything goes right and they make, we'll have a plenty around probably the end of September or so. But I'll keep it updated on Facebook like that, so you can tell what's going on. Yeah. Got all kind of good stuff in here today. I could just keep going on and on, but I know y'all got to work today and you can't listen all day, but it's all right.
1: That'll just make us hungry. That's the other thing, too. Okra I saw on your Facebook was $4.99 a pound, correct?
0: Yes, sir.
1: Now, that flavored olive oil you're talking about, are you going to use it on your catfish tonight?
0: I probably will. You know, I think I might pan sear a few, and then I'm going to fry some nuggets, too. But I like a good blackened catfish every now and then. Sometimes I get burnt out on the fried food. I'll take and just put this, we got a really nice Louisiana blackening seasoning, and I'll take and put some of that, and I'll probably use that lemon-flavored olive oil, just pan sear some, and it turns out really good.
1: About what time is that going to happen tonight?
0: Oh, probably be about 6:30 or so. As soon as I get home, I'm going to cut the heat on.
1: So somebody else wants to match Kyle, get that catfish, and get ready to eat about 6:30 with him. So there you go.
0: Yeah, y'all come on. Somebody bring the slaw. Somebody bring the hush puppies. We'll just have a good time.
1: And at that pool in the back.
0: That's right. I'll go out back. I'll start this evening. We'll go ahead and start digging a hole. Get right. Maybe by next summer we'll have a nice pool.
1: That's hilarious. Some of the other things too. Seafood sausages and the pretzels that have crab meat in it, those things still there too?
0: They are, and they're a really big seller. I've had a lot of people liking those, especially the sausages. I tried some of the shrimp one not too long ago. It was the shrimp and pork sausage, and it was actually pretty good. I put it on the grill, and I liked it. You know, and a lot of people come in and buy it, and they talk about it too, so it's something different. You know, it's something you don't see every day.
1: Steaks and the milk, those are things we haven't talked about. I don't know if you're still carrying those or if they've kind of moved out.
0: We don't carry the milk anymore just because of distribution problem. It was hard getting it. It was like I'd have it for 2 weeks and then not be able to get it for 2 weeks. So it was hard to get people, you know, on a regular basis with it just because it was so all over the place. I'm still trying to find a distributor that can be a little more on top of it, but, you know, it can be a little tough sometimes. But we do still have the steaks. We get steaks in about every other week. We do keep sending some in the freezer as well. But, yeah, usually Fridays fresh steaks come in. So just keep that in mind. We're not going to get any this week, but we should have some next Friday. So keep an eye on that if you want nice fresh steaks. But I tell you, the ones in the freezer, we keep them fresh for like 3 or 4 days, and then we put them straight into the freezer. So they're a really good product as well. So we're trying to keep, you know, a little bit of everything in here.
1: I'll vouch for the steaks and the sausage. I think I had the shrimp sausage as well, too. They're both pretty quality products there now. It's good eating. All right, Kyle.
0: I tell people all the time when they come in, I'm like, all right, now I'm like, you buy one of these steaks, it's gonna mess you up. say there ain't no going back after you try one.
1: It was good eating now. I actually had enough. It was 2 days worth of eating off that one steak. Yeah. All right, Kyle, tell everybody where and when to come.
0: Yeah, we're located right here on 701 Business. The address is 108 Southeast Boulevard, Clinton, North Carolina. Our hours of operation are Monday through Friday, 8:30 to 6, Saturday, 8:30 to 3. Our phone number is 910-592-5803, and we do accept call-in orders. Anything over $40, you have to come in and place the order, but anything under that, we can go ahead and fix up for you. Any big orders or order inquiries, anything like that, give us a call. Don't be afraid to ask questions. That's what we're here for. We'll help you out with anything. Even if you got an event coming a month and ahead and just wanting to get your ducks in a row, give us a call and we'll kind of give you an idea of what's going on. Other than that, I believe that about rounds it up. Any questions, you know, come in. Cooking-wise, if you've never cooked fish and never been in a fish market and don't know how to order fish and don't know how it goes, come in. We make it so easy for you. We'll make it just, I mean, it'd be hard to beat. You just come in, say you want to fish, and we'll send you down the road with something good, and we'll tell you how to do it. Painless and effortless, because a lot of times we have young people come in, and it's just like they're lost. They don't know what's going on or how to order. So just come in and just get the experience one time and just see how easy it can be with this great kind of service.
1: Pun intended, you'll be hooked if you do.
0: That's right. That's right. That's a good one there.
1: Kyle, we'll talk with you next week. Thanks, sir.
0: Yes, sir. And I do thank everyone for tuning in. Y'all have a great weekend.
1: All right. We'll see you next Friday.
0: Yes, sir.
1: Bye.
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1: See again. I think I'd learn the stuff. I have the weather already ready. Here's the temperature.
5: That's right.
1: I think I did.
5: Okay.
1: 81 degrees. Hot, that's what it is. 81 degrees, 84% humidity, heading up to the upper 90s. Heat index is up to 105 today. There you go. Joke of the day, with
5: hot.
1: The fly.
5: That's the bottom line. It is hot. Okay, joke of the day is, how do you stop a bull from charging?
1: Unplug its charger.
5: How do you stop a bull from charging?
1: Don't go near it in the first place.
5: You cancel his credit card.
1: Hey,
5: I got my own sound effect on that one.
1: Well, there you go. Yeah. Then for a second, I got to take this call real quick. This won't take a second.
5: Switch. I'm on here. Am I on? Okay. Oh, yeah, I go. Well, it is 81 degrees, y'all. And I'm going to tell you something. I'll tell you what. This thing's going to get hot today. We do have that heat advisory in effect 11 until 8. So don't go outside. Well, I won't say don't go outside, but if you do, take your water breaks and be sure to look before you lock. David Howell pasted something on his Facebook page, and I lost it that fast. But it was something about boiling water And boiling water was supposed to be safe and healthy. So keep that in mind. And make sure you keep water and food close by for your pets, even your indoor pets. Make sure they have plenty of food and water there. I'm looking at the... this is Jason Nathaniel. His website here that he's got, he's taking a picture of Jordan Lake. I don't think it's that bad, but he put a picture of Jordan Lake, and there's like... It looks like somebody went through there with a bulldozer. It does.
1: Lakes are low in a lot of places of the state. I was reading something about how many cities are in whatever stages of water conservation and all.
5: That's why I think I would go to the mountains and go to like maybe, what is it, Linville that has those waterfalls and just stand far enough you can enjoy the view, but also you get that little cool mist of the waterfall. Or do like that one kid... Take your floaty with you. He jumped right in the river at the bottom of the waterfall.
1: If it's safe to do so.
5: It was. It was pretty cool looking, too.
1: The Dixie Youth, by the way, that's next weekend that starts. Not this weekend, but it's next weekend, the 17th. And they'll be in Monroe, Louisiana. DBBUSA.org. And you can get to the bracket. They start next Saturday. So, again, best of luck to them. Thank them for coming in today. That was fun.
5: That's exciting stuff right there for the as I tell you.
1: All right. The other day, I was visiting a friend who's an occasional listener to the morning show. We were in his man cave, and he had his stereo and his record collection there. And guess what we did? We played the game sweeping hardly any part of the country. Luck of the draw. Picked out an album. Whatever album, I just reached, closed my eyes, and pulled out an album. That's what we were going to play. It was a K-Tel album from the 1970s.
5: One of those compilation varieties.
1: It had like 20 songs on it.
5: Yes, sir. Them things rocked, buddy. And K-Tel knew what they were doing when they put that together. K-Tel, yes, sir.
1: We listened to about 5 songs, but this is by far and away the best. It was the first one. This is the best one. So from the K-Tel Luck of the Draw collection. Here it is. 1970.

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2: Ah, boy, hit the wrong thing. I was almost perfect for the day, at least the last 5 minutes. Nissan of Clinton time, it's 8:56. That guy's got to hold on. Oh, that's you. Nissan of Clinton time, it's 8:56. This is Oldies 1170 AM. 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
2: Oh, can't buy it from a peddler on the street or anything like that?
0: 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We called them.
2: Can't scalp them.
0: We gave them a job, Jeff, didn't we?
2: Touche. News with, I assume it's Mike Rayle. I hope he's not on vacation. He's coming up next. Have a great Friday. Flies in Control coming up.
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4: NCN News. I'm Mike Riley. North Carolina is investing $7 million to help reduce wildfire risk in western North Carolina, where officials say Helene left behind millions of downed trees. Amber Ferguson, whose family owns a debris removal company, told WLOS her company continues to see storm debris across the region.
5: There's an endless amount, it seems like, right now.
4: Wall Street was mixed and muted trading today, and oil prices swung between small gains and losses after a mysterious unclaimed airstrike hit Iran. Correspondent Hannah Sorenstam reports on the hearing for the suspect and Charlie Kirk's death.
6: The roommate and romantic partner of the man accused of killing Charlie Kirk told investigators that defendant Tyler Robinson had said he wishes he hadn't done it. Prosecutors played parts of a video of their recorded interview with the roommate, Lance Twiggs, on the fourth day of a week-long preliminary hearing in the case.
4: Although farmers are calling this week's storm drop from heaven, there's still major concern over the dangerous drought conditions in the state affecting crops. Farmer Jackie Robinson told WRAL,
7: "We're toying with a situation I haven't seen since about 1977.
4: A fatal flash flood that occurred in Nash County last year is one of the main reasons over $340,000 was set aside in North Carolina state budget to help the creation of a swift water rescue team for Nash County Sheriff's Office. Nash County Sheriff Keith Stone told WNCT the funding will give them more resources for future emergencies.
8: It was so instant. You know, it was within minutes that the person was on the hood and slipped off the hood and drowned.
4: Beginning this school year, new school identification cards for middle school, high school, and college students, along with school websites, will include crisis hotlines and other mental health resources. Rebecca Collins is a youth mental advocate.
9: We're not hiding in the shadows when it comes to mental health struggles, because these are things that our young people experience every single day.
4: You're listening to NCN News.
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11: Hospitals generated about $52 billion in economic impact last year, roughly 6% of the entire state's gross domestic product. They spent around $44 billion on operations and workforce expenses. And that spending does ripple outward into local economies. Hospitals are often among the largest employers in a region, especially rural communities. In fact, they're among the top 10 employers in 95 of North Carolina's 100 counties.
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4: Correspondent Donna Warner reports on the effect the Trump administration cuts in aid have had on women's organizations throughout the world.
12: The UN agency focusing on women says at least 1 million women have lost access to humanitarian and other critical support because of budget cuts over the last 18 months. UN Women spoke to 855 women's organizations in 52 countries. They say that since the Trump administration took office in January 2025 and began cutbacks in foreign aid, they can't meet current levels of need anymore. The U.S. was the UN's biggest donor. I'm Donna Warner.
4: Finance Network CNBC on Thursday named North Carolina the second best state to do business in the latest edition of the influential rankings, and Virginia topped the rankings. North Carolina film industry is set to receive a significant boost after Governor Josh Stein signed the state's budget into law. Monty Hobbs, executive producer of Just Do Good Entertainment and Dirty Laundry Picture Company, tells WWAY,
13: knowing that there's rebates, knowing that there's incentives, it's exactly what led us to Kentucky to come up here and shoot this next television series. And we can't wait to come back in North Carolina, where we're home in Wilmington, and use it.
4: Ayaba Shawami reports on a ruling in favor of NCAA athletes.
14: An Ohio judge has granted a preliminary injunction for 24 men's and women's college basketball players suing the NCAA to be eligible. Judge Christopher Wagner said the NCAA eligibility rules have been applied in an arbitrary and capricious manner. Wagner's ruling allows the athletes in the lawsuit an opportunity to enter the transfer portal. He scheduled a conference for August 4th to prepare for a trial. The lawsuit in Cincinnati was filed shortly after the NCAA Division I cabinet approved a monumental change in eligibility rules last month.
4: Mike Riley, NCN News.
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0: Billy Joel, original Piano Man, that is Piano Man from Billy Joel. Tom of the Fly here with you on the Jukebox Morning Show. So glad that you decided to hang out with me for the remainder of this morning till 10:30. Now 9:30 to 10:30, we're going to be bringing you some country music. Then 10:30 until noon, we'll have Southern gospel music around here on 1170, and that's from 10:30 till noon. I think I said that. But anyway, then at 12 till 1.
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0: Tim Kaysen and Lovin' on Ocean Drive at 1170. A little beach break for you. Now we have Tristan today, 12 to 1. We've got Robert Stroud and the Boogie Shoes Radio Network tomorrow from 12 to 5 right here on 1170. You know our weekends are jam-packed with great programming starting at 7 o'clock, well, around 7:30 on Saturdays. 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And then at noon till 5, Robert Stroud and the Boogie Shoes Radio Network. Then on Sunday, some great gospel programming beginning at 6 o'clock on Sunday mornings. 6 to 8, Michael Boykin, the Prince of Gospel Program, Family and Friends, joins you. And then from 8 o'clock until 3, we have different church services, evangelists, and folks bringing you the word. So in case you cannot get to church, we'll bring church to you. 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So that's on Sundays until 3, and then 3 until 7, Michael Boykin, Family and Friends returns with the Prince of Gospel program right here on Funtime Oldies, 1170.
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Well, I tell you what, tomorrow's going to be a hot one, but a lot of people are going to brave it and have yard sales. You can catch all the yard sales on the country store today with Nicole. Usually, depending on how busy she is, about 25 towards the end of the show, she does yard sales. The guy's going to have one at 2410 Reachford Road. He says he's going to start about 7 o'clock in the morning, y'all. And gave a number of 347-996-8058. So I'll pass that to Nicole, and she'll tell you more about that in the country store. For sure. Oh, man, I'm so hungry. I could eat some apple peaches and pumpkin

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0: 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Deacon Jones time. 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All right, the heat advisory stays in effect 11 a.m. until 8 p.m. today. We're sitting at, let me refresh everything, 83 at the moment, 91 the heat index. Again, hot one today, up around 99 degrees. Heat index could be around 104. Tonight, we'll have a low of about 75 with only a 20% chance of showers, maybe a thunderstorm this evening, so. Wow. But now tomorrow, 30% chance of showers on Saturday. The temperature itself will get up about 96, but you throw in that 103 heat index, it feels like 103 there. So again, it's just going to be another hot one for the weekend and a hot one for next week. But as we get into deep part of next week, Thursday, we start to cool down a little bit. Our highs are only going to be in the lows to mid 90s. Instead of mid to upper 90s, will be low to mid 90s. How about that for you? In fact, Thursday's high is only going to be about 88 degrees. I can deal with that, sure enough. So it'll start cooling down next week a little bit, perhaps. Well, we sure could use a good soaking rain for sure. All right, 83 degrees, and you know what time it is, my friends. It is, well, you tell them, ladies and gentlemen.
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0: Buy me a rose. Yeah, just make sure you keep it watered and keep it. Or just buy a plastic rose and then no, don't ever do that. Don't ever do that. Don't ever buy your lady or your husband a daggum rose and it be plastic, one of the artificial ones, you know. Can you imagine coming home with a dozen artificial roses? Happy anniversary, honey. Well, I tell you, I can tell you what would happen. Actually, I can. 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Well, it might be this for you, my friend.

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3: 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Again, that's 910-260-2151. 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
5: NCN News, I'm Mike Riley. Most North Carolinians expect political violence tomorrow, the 2026 midterm elections. Catawba College political scientist Michael Bitzer told NCN News.
6: 56% of North Carolina Democrats said it's likely. 64% of Republicans said it was likely, and even independents, 63% of them said it was likely.
5: The U.S. and Iran have exchanged intensified airstrikes across the Persian Gulf as an interim deal to end war has threatened.
7: The U.S. has launched new strikes on Iran on Thursday. Tehran responded by targeting Bahrain, Kuwait, and Qatar. Shortly before the U.S. strikes, President Donald Trump said recent Iranian attacks on ships in the Strait of Hormuz signaled the end of the ceasefire.
8: And I say we hit them 20-1. Every time they hit us, we're going to hit them 20.
5: Karen Chamos had that report. One of Spain's deadliest wildfires has killed 12 people. Authorities report the soaring temperatures that are gripping the country are part of it. Fire in Almeria, a popular holiday spot, claimed several lives. A wildfire in Duplin County at a point grew to 600 acres is still being monitored. The fire started on July 8th west of Rose Hill area. Duplin County Public Safety Director Matthew Barwick told WNCT he's very thankful with the personnel who responded.
9: We're extremely thankful to all of our personnel that responded. A lot of the men and women that responded to the area are volunteers.
5: Finance Network CNBC on Thursday named North Carolina as the second best state to do business in the latest edition of its influential annual rankings. Virginia was first. UNC economics professor Gerald Cohen.
10: In CNBC, we've ranked number one in 4 out of the last 6 years and number 2 in those 2 years where we've not ranked number one. And I think a lot of other outlets are, you know, showing similar strength.
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11: All right, from the text request line, here's Trouble from Travis Tritt on 1170. I ain't gonna call no names. Don't get me in trouble.
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11: I'm not riding shotgun. Whoa!

0: Oh man, late great Bonnie Tyler. I remember when Total Eclipse of the Heart came out. The first thing I did was I went, y'all remember when Piggly Wiggly used to sell records? Well, I think it was called Piggly Wiggly back then. But anyway, I remember going to the grocery store. I thought it was. It might have been something different then. But I remember going there, and they had 45s all over that whole entire shelf there. And I looked for that record for a couple of days. It became that popular that quickly. I looked for that record for a couple of days. And y'all are not going to believe this. In about maybe 2 weeks later, Mom, of course, goes yard selling and brings, or as we call it now, junking. I don't know why we call it that. But anyway, yard selling. She came back, and she gave me a big box of records. I mean, there it was. Boom. I was like, are you kidding me? This song just came out. And, of course, my brother made a good point. I remember the conversation very well. He says, well, you know, people now are putting records on cassettes, and they're selling their records. And I'm like, that's what? I said, why would you get rid of the record? The tape is going to break. You'll always have the record if you take care of it. He said, I don't know. I remember that. And I looked through those records, and I could not believe it. There it was, Total Eclipse of the Heart. I mean, it hadn't been out very long either. And there it was in a box of 45s Mom had bought me. You ever do that? Yeah. Well, if you get lucky enough, you can hit a yard sale that has records. I don't know about this heat now, but that would have 50, maybe 60 records in a box, and they'll take $5 for the whole box, you know. That's not too bad. That's not too bad. I mean, when you go charging $1.25, $4 to $45, and all that stuff. Man, I went somewhere and the lady wanted $1.50. $1.50 per 45. I said, nope. I went through them and looked at them and looked through her albums while I was there. Looked through a couple of the bookshelves, you know, and said, thank you. Have a good day. And I'm like, ain't no way. Toppy the Fly here with you, and on the jukebox. Why are we on TV, but we're in a movie? I don't understand that, but I tell you what, Ron showed me something a little earlier, and I'm not going to talk about it because it may be one of those surprises. Oh, yeah, they haven't announced the big surprise yet. They're still putting all that together, so lots of good things, lots of things to look forward to here on 1170 as we grow and go with you. Go and grow with you. That's pretty good, Fly. To our farmers, I hope that we pray this weekend. We pray this entire. I tell you what, we need to start right now. Everybody needs to start fasting and praying for some rain. Really sacrifice and show God we need the rain, Lord. Well, let's see here. Jerry Clower's on the way. And some of you don't believe me, but he is here in just a moment. But we're talking about this weather real quick. I know I'm talking a lot. I got to hush. But let me give you the weather. Jerry Clower, I'll try to find us a good one here. Oh, my goodness. This weather is wow. That's all I can tell you is wow. We have a heat advisory from 11 a.m. today until about 8 o'clock tonight. Current temperature 85, the heat index around 93, and the humidity at 77%. We have a light breeze at about 5 miles an hour from southwest. Today sunny and a high around 97 with a 105 heat index anticipated today. This evening we'll have a 20% chance of rain and mid-70s for the low. That's tonight. 85 right now, the heat index is 93, humidity at 72% here on the Jukebox Morning Show. Fun time, Morty's 1170. Man walks down the street. He says, do you like my new hearing aid? Old fella looks at him. He says, where'd you get it? This state of the art. It's top of the line hearing aid. It's the best, the brand new one. They just put it out on the market. And the doctor's letting me try it out for free. His buddy said, oh, really? That's great. What kind is it? He said, 10:30.
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4: Well, just shoot up in here amongst us. One of us got to have some relief.
5: Good gracious, where I grew up in Abbott County, Mississippi, we had two country stores. One of them was over at the schoolhouse by the East Fork School, the place where the school bus drivers hung out. And then there was another country store over on the main road what runs east and west, or west and east, whichever way you was a-going. This old country store over there at East Fork School was run by Mr. Duval Scott. Oh, he was a fine old man. In fact, he never rung up the cash register unless he quoted something from the Bible. He was so religious. All of his young'uns was named Matthew, Mark, Luke, and John, and Ebenezer. That was the name. He quoted the Bible about everything. And these school bus drivers would sit back in the back of this old country store a-playing dominoes. And they'd watch Mr. Duval Scott. Every time a sale was made, they would be interested to know what kind of scripture verse he was going to recite. This particular morning, it was raining, and a little child came in there and just bought a penny's worth of candy. Mr. Duval Scott mashed the cash register and said, "Suffer the little children to come unto me." And then directly, another customer came in. It was a grown adult man, and he was wanting to buy something for his daddy. And he bought a gift for his daddy and walked out with it, and Mr. Duval Scott hit the cash register and said, "Honor thy father and mother." About that time, a big van stopped out front. Ooh, and this man got out of this big, long, fancy, rich car. Wanted to buy a blanket for a horse. "Yeah, I got a horse blanket." Mr. Duval Scott went back in there and got one off the shelf, brought out, said, "That'll be $5. This fellow said, "You don't understand. I'm on my way to the Lee Bonua horse show down at Baton Rouge, Louisiana. This year is an expensive horse. I don't put $5 blankets on him." Mr. Duval Scott said, "Wait just a minute. I'll go check and see what else I got." Went back, he didn't have but one kind. All of them was the same. He just reached up in there and got a different color and come back and said, "This will be $25. Man said, "Man, I wouldn't put a $25 blanket on a world-renowned horse. Ain't you got something better than this?" So, "Well, I got one more. Let me go back and see." Went back on the same pile, got a different color, flopped her down and said, "That'd be $50. Man said, "That's more like it." Put the $50 down there and went on, covered up his horse and drove off, and there was all of them school bus drivers sitting back there staring at him. He rung that cash register, looked toward the heavens and moved his lips a little bit, and said, "He was a stranger and I took him in."
0: 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Monday through Friday, it's the Country Store, 1 to 2:30 with Nicole. And then Nicole hangs out with you for the rest of the afternoon. 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

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It's 10:30 a.m. and that means it's time for our daily Southern Gospel get-together. 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
1: Your grandmother's is in there again.
0: There must be something good in the morning time, boys. Oh, Hane. Hane Heeks is going to sing for you, I reckon. Now, that makes absolutely no sense, but all right. Wayne Weeks is next. Southern gospel music here on your radio. Have a great day. Don't be flat. 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

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And yes, I'm sure there were times when my faith must have got a little thin. But you know what it seemed like? One day, all at once, those dark clouds broke. 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

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All you have to do is ride.

0: Funtime Old is 1170 on the Courthouse Square downtown Clinton. You're right in the middle of our Southern Gospel get-together. So glad you are with us today. Don't touch that dial. Leave it right where it is, because we're going to try our best to get your request. Hey, I'm a poet and didn't know it. Try our best to get your request on what we're going to try to do. Yes, we are. I got behind here trying to catch up on some things. Let's see if I can... See if I can get this on here. Yeah, 0900SO, 0900SO. Yeah, we got that. Come on here.
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2: 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Our verse of the day is 2 Chronicles chapter 7, verse 14.
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0: And I got a call just a few moments ago from Miss Grace Sinclair. She wanted to hear the song we played the other day for, Fight Inside of Me. And I'm going to do that for you right now, Miss Grace. Get ready. Here it is, dear. A little country gospel.

All right, Miss Grace, there you have it right here on Otis 1170 Merle Haggard. When you're running down this country, you're on the fighting side of me. There's a lot of truth in that song, folks. Y'all need to listen to that real close. And I know Miss Grace probably be calling again next week sometime, won't hear. She likes that song, and I do too, because it's so appropriate to what's going on in this world and this nation right now. Talking to another good friend of mine this morning, we were talking about a program he saw on TV about abortion. We were talking about abortion. Well, that's just everybody has their own opinion on that, and that's okay. But I have my opinion, and I'll just keep that to myself right now because I don't want to create any issues. Well, yeah, I guess I'll just keep it to myself. You all know my opinion on it. Yes, you do. Rape or incest, yes, that could apply. If it's the life of the mother, could apply. But just to get rid of the child, to me, that's murder. Baby's Rights by special request.

bigger than Daddy's eyes. 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I'm right below your heart, where it's so safe and warm. 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I have a puppy. I'm only 3 months old now, but can I have a puppy when I'm born, Mommy, please? That's when you'll hold me in your arms and tell me stories, and we'll have so much fun together. 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Oh, please be careful, Mommy. 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What's happening, Mommy? 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I can hear you tell the doctor to kill me. Mommy, did I do something wrong? All I wanted to do was love you and Daddy.

0: righty, here we go. Wide open. Thought that was going to play, but I guess maybe to do it this way.
1: NCN News. I'm Mike Raley. A bipartisan housing affordability bill will become law without President Trump's signature.
2: President Trump says he will let a bipartisan housing affordability bill become law without his signature. It's the most sweeping effort in decades to address housing costs, but the president's refusing to sign it in protest of Congress not passing a strict voter ID bill.
1: Attorneys general from North Carolina and 47 other states are pushing for further efforts from the federal government to crack down on illegal robocalls. North Carolina's Attorney General Jeff Jackson tells WRAL-TV,
3: "We're being swindled out of millions of dollars."
1: Finance Network CNBC on Thursday named North Carolina the second best state to do business in the latest edition of the influential annual rankings. UNC economics professor Gerald Cohen.
4: Ranked number one in economy by CNBC, number three in workforce in CNBC. So it's about, you know, our growing economy, our growing workforce, the talent that we have in the state.
1: A fatal flash flood that occurred in Nash County last year is one of the main reasons that over $340,000 was set aside in North Carolina state budget to help with the creation of a swift water rescue team for the Nash County Sheriff's Office. State Senator Lisa Barnes fought for the funding, and Nash County Sheriff Keith Stone told WNCT,
5: "She helped bring back money from the state to help us with this program. There's very few swift water teams available, and a lot of them are volunteer or volunteer fire departments and stuff."
1: Although farmers are calling this week's storms drops from heaven, there's still major concern over the dangerous drought conditions in the state's affecting crops. Farmer Jackie Thompson tells WRAL,
6: "It's a really concerning time right now. Pray. Every day. A farmer doesn't pray, he don't need to be farming."
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1: The European Union says Facebook and Instagram are designed to be addictive. Correspondent Donna Warder has that.
10: The European Union is accusing Meta of designing Facebook and Instagram to get people hooked, especially children, and it's demanding that Meta disable what it calls key addictive features, such as infinite scrolling and autoplay of videos. The EU's charges against Meta platforms are part of its investigation under the Digital Services Act, and it threatens hefty fines if tech platforms don't protect internet users. Meta says the preliminary findings do not recognize the steps the company has already taken to protect teens.
1: Communities that voted to stop the I-77 South Express Lane project in Mecklenburg County will need to repay North Carolina millions of dollars, according to the state budget. Mark Jarrell is chairman of the Mecklenburg County Board of Commissioners.
11: It is concerning because I think at the local level, we actually know what's going to be best for the community. For any entity to take a punitive approach would be the best approach from my perspective.
1: He talked to Spectrum News One. Correspondent Karen Shamas reports Turkey's president presented NATO summit leaders with an unusual gift.
12: What do you give as a gift to Western leaders when they come to your country to discuss security in an increasingly perilous world? Turkish President Recep Tayyip Erdogan decided a revolver and six rounds was the obvious choice. The unconventional gift from the host of this week's NATO summit was meant to showcase his country's growing defense industry, but it left officials across the alliance scratching their heads.
1: Sales of previously occupied U.S. homes slowed in June, but a key measure of the home prices climbed to an all-time high, adding to prospective homebuyers' affordability challenges. Mike Raley, NCN News.
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2: Brother Rusty heard this song he's fixing to sing, and he said, I've got to sing it. A young man in Nashville, Tennessee, Larry Gatlin, wrote the song. And truly, he was in touch with a supernatural power when he began to pen these words. When Brother Rusty gets through, I want you to let him know how you appreciate him singing the song. And we hope Larry Gatlin's watching, and he'll appreciate you liking a song like this. Listen to Brother Rusty sing, It Must Have Rained in Heaven on Crucifixion Day.

0: Oh, it must have rained in heaven on Crucifixion Day. That's a beautiful song. Hope it touched your heart in some way, shape, or form. It's just a powerful song, one that you can't get over. If you listen to it, it'll touch your heart. I got a number I want to play now. We're featuring the Goodmans this morning, and this is a song I've heard them do so many times. Brother Howard does this, and simply says, "I don't regret a mile." And as I've said to you so many times, all the miles and traveling that the Viewmasters did back in the early days, I don't regret a mile of that traveling. I was talking to Ed O'Neill, as I told you last week. Ed just was reminiscing over the miles that he'd traveled, the people he had met. But he doesn't regret a mile either. God's been so good to all of us. Listen to this, Howard does. I don't regret a mile.
1: It's my time. Isn't the Lord good? Hallelujah. You know, she was talking about how long she's been singing. Well, I was singing a long time before I met her. But I don't have to tell how old she is. She's not quite as old as I am. But I've had a lot of joy singing in my lifetime. Oh, I've seen some hard places. But I've seen a lot of victory. I've come to places, had to give up love once. And I've been at the place that I never will forget. I was building a church. And built it and pastored it for a long time. And I thought everybody would be glad I came to town. Because I was Happy Goodman. And I found out didn't much, many of them want me there. Too bad. But I had seen people come and go. And didn't stand with me. But in through all of those things, the victories, the disappointments, the trials, whatever, one day I began to write a little song and put the words together. I don't for the

many a dream that never came true. And I've seen them vanish at dawn. Oh, but enough of my dreams have come true to make me keep dreaming on. I've prayed many prayers. I've waited patient and long. Oh, but enough of answers have come to those prayers to make me keep praying on. I've sown many a seed that's fell by the wayside for the birds to feed upon. Oh, but I've held enough gold and sheaves in my hands to make me keep sowing on. I've trusted many a friend that's failed me and left me to weep alone. But enough of those friends have proved to be true blue to make me keep trusting on.

0: 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I want to invite you to join with me each and every Sunday at 1 p.m. for the Clinton Family Worship Center service. 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
1: Mrs. Mary Elaine Sessoms, farmer of Stedman, died on July the 6th. 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Betty Underwood Faircloth, age 74, Salem Bird, died on Thursday, July the 9th. A celebration of life service will be held at 3 p.m. Sunday, July the 12th at the Butler Funeral Home in Roseboro. 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Services are entrusted to the Butler Funeral Home, 401 West Roseboro Street, Roseboro. William Buck Charles Ammons Sr., age 73, of Roseboro, died on Tuesday, July the 7th. The funeral service will be 3 p.m. Saturday, July the 11th at the Carr's Chapel Free Will Holiness Church. Burial will follow in the Roseboro Cemetery with fireman's honors. Dennis Howard Carroll, Jr., age 44, of 955 Lakewood School Road, Salem Bird, died on Friday, July the 3rd. Arrangements are incomplete. They will be announced later by Hope Valley Hawkins Funeral Service. Hattie Pearl Fryer, age 85, of 6875 Ebenezer Forest Road, Garland, died recently. Arrangements are incomplete at this time. They will be announced later by the Hope Valley Hawkins Funeral Service. Georgia Doreen Whitehead Jones died on June the 27th. Celebration of life will be July the 11th, 2 p.m. Service will be held at the Burgall Kingdom Hall of Jehovah Witnesses, located 1596 U.S. 117, Burgall, N.C. July the 4th. Dennis Howard Carroll, age junior, age 44, of Lakewood School, 955 Lakewood School Road, died on Friday.

0: died on Sunday, June the 28th. Memorial service will be held at the Plainview Pentecostal Free Will Baptist Church, 5105 Hobson Highway, at 10 a.m. on Sunday, July the 19th. The family will receive friends and church family immediately after the service in the fellowship hall. Arrangements by the Crumpler and Honeycutt Funeral Home. Branton Jaza Chathal Van, age 35, died on Friday, July the 3rd. Arrangements are incomplete at this time. They will be announced later by Hope Valley Hawkins. Thomas Persuda, age 78, died on Thursday, July the 2nd. Arrangements are incomplete. They will be announced later by Hope Valley Hawkins. Samuel Glenn Parrish, age 83, of Benson, died on July the 2nd. Funeral services will be July the 12th, 3 p.m. at the Weston Dunn Funeral Home in Benson. Family will receive friends prior to the service at 2 p.m. Mrs. Alma Nancy Williams, age 78, died on Friday, July the 3rd. Celebration of Life service will be announced at a later date by the Butler Funeral Home, 6535 Clinton Road, Stedman. Pamela Ann Norris Griffith, age 71, formerly of Clinton, died on Saturday, July the 4th. Memorial services will be July the 30th at 2 p.m. at the First Methodist Church in Clinton. Family will receive friends Thursday, July the 30th, 3 p.m. at the Kahari Country Club after the service. Arrangements by the Crumpler and Honeycutt Funeral Home. Zelta Faye Fan Stanier, age 87, of Newton Grove, died on Tuesday, July the 7th. Arrangements by the Dunn Funeral Home of Newton Grove. Jimmy Driggers Sr., age 71, of Linden, died on Tuesday, July the 7th. No services are planned at this time. Arrangements by the Dunn Funeral Home of Irwin.
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0: 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With our church news today, Shared Blessings Youth Event. Royal Lane Park, 618 Royal Lane, Clinton. Children under 12 must be accompanied by a legal adult. Drop-offs are not permitted for children under 12. And this is August the 8th from 3 p.m. to 8 p.m. Old Time Gospel Sing, Saturday, August the 1st, 6 p.m. at the Pittman Grove Baptist Church, 4921 Pittman Grove Church Road in Rayford. That's over in the Rockfish community. They will be featuring Larry Chasen, Divine Intervention, the Crusaders of North Carolina, and the Master's Hand. For more information, you may call 910-818-9769. Mount Vernon Baptist Church featuring the Hoppers and His Voice in concert Sunday, July the 26th. Doors open at 5 p.m. Program starts at 6. That's the Hoppers and His Voice at the Mount Vernon Baptist Church. Each and every Sunday morning, right here on Oldies 1170, it's 6 a.m. It's the Michael Borkin Program. 8 a.m. it's Sunday Morning Devotion with Greg Smith. 8:30 a.m. the Full Gospel Chapel Church, Sister Christine Kibbett. 9 a.m. the Plainview PFWB Church with Pastor Chubby Rabber. 9:30 is the Clinton Ministers Church with Reverend Larry Stansel. 10 a.m. the Singing Lewises with the Reverend David Lewis. 10:30 a.m. Elizabeth Missionary Baptist Church with the Reverend John Hobbs. 11 a.m. the First Baptist Church with Reverend Ray Ammons. 12 noon is Charity Baptist Church with the Reverend Chris Butler. 1 p.m. the Clinton Family Worship Center with Pastor Lynn Blackburn. 2 p.m. Tomahawk Learning Center with the Reverend Travis Sampson. 2:30 p.m. Living Proof Ministries with Brother Earl Dancy. 3 p.m. Michael Borkin Program resumes and continues until 7 p.m. on Sunday night. And that, my friends, is our church news for today.

0: 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So whether it's a striking sign for your business, a dignified monument for your organization, a poignant memorial for your loved ones, or even that perfect pet marker for those furry family members, North Carolina Marble and Granite will help you create your perfect reflection. They're open Monday through Friday from 8 until 5, so call them today at 910-592-7112. That's 592-7112. 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

0: Saturday, August 8th, 6 p.m. at the Plainview Pentecostal Free Will Baptist Church, 5105 Hobson Highway. It's an evening of Southern gospel music with the Dub Brothers. McCray and his three sons have rekindled the Dub Brothers and are bringing back that traditional Southern gospel music we all love so much. You remember the songs like I Can Pray, Didn't It Rain, Get Away Jordan, just to name a few. Doors will open at 5 p.m. We have availability for overflow seating in the fellowship hall. We also have an additional lighted parking area in the back of the church for your convenience. Admission is free. However, we will receive a generous love offering to help these young men continue to spread God's word through traditional Southern gospel music. Remember, that's the Dub Brothers, Saturday, August 8th, 6 p.m., Plainview Pentecostal Free Will Baptist Church, 5105 Hobson Highway, Clinton, North Carolina. Brother Chubby Riber and the members of the Plainview Church invite you to come out and be a part of this great event. Doors open at 5, program starts at 6. For more information, you may call Wayne Weeks at 910-590-6773.
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1: CI News. I'm Mike Rayleigh. President Donald Trump has made his latest push to reshape the U.S. voting process.
2: President Trump is making another move in his bid to expand influence over how U.S. elections are conducted. The president's fired members of the Election Assistance Commission, a bipartisan body tasked with helping state and local officials. It distributes federal grants, oversees voting system tests, and maintains national voter registration forms.
1: The board, which oversees a state health plan considering major changes in rate hikes, had a meeting today. Artis Watkins of the State Employees Association said
3: a 3% raise for most state employees is not going to cover inflation for this year alone, much less the increase y'all gave them for their health plan last year. And then what we assume will be an increase for all of them this year.
1: In May, municipalities across the Charlotte area pulled their support for a project that would bring toll lanes to Interstate 77 south of Uptown. And state lawmakers want them to pay that back. Charlotte Mayor Rob Harrington told WSOC.
4: In the process, you know, with all of our, the attorney's office and others of working through that bill and making sure we sort of understand all that is there. You know, clearly we've got work to do in what appears to be the next 90-day time frame.
1: A wildfire in Duplin County at the point of 600 acres right now is being monitored. Duplin County Public Safety Director Matthew Borwick.
5: Without their helps, there would have absolutely been a loss of property and potentially loss of life.
1: He says a lot of volunteers are out there. Researchers with UNC Wilmington are continuing to investigate a recent increase in stranded bottlenose dolphins along the North Carolina coast. Dr. Michael Tiff is program director and told WWAY.
6: We work with a collection of other stranding teams in our state to respond to all injured and deceased marine mammals on the coast of North Carolina.
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1: Gas prices have been rising steadily as the war with Iran intensifies, jumping 5 cents overnight. New data from AAA shows the average cost in North Carolina on Friday is $3.61, up 12 cents in the last 2 days. Ed Donahue is reporting this morning on early approval for one of President Trump's projects.
2: President Trump's plan to build a triumphal arch near Washington, D.C. won initial approval from a key federal agency. The 250-foot arch would be near Arlington National Cemetery in Virginia.
3: This is going to be something you're going to like, a totally magnificent triumphal arch to honor the 250-year triumph of the American spirit, American military, and frankly, American competence.
2: The National Capital Planning Commission voted to approve preliminary site and building plans. Some of those who testified in opposition said the celebratory arch is too close to the solemn burial ground of Arlington National Cemetery.
1: The NCDMV has aggressively overhauled its operations, cutting wait times across the state and rolling out modern tools that make visiting the DMV entirely optional for most tasks. Spokesman Marty Holman.
4: About 88%, so from more than 2 hours to down to about 20 minutes as of the end of July was our statewide average.
1: Correspondent Ben Thomas reports a goat has been providing some moral support to crews battling western wildfires.
5: It's already been a hard fire season in Colorado.
6: A lot of fires and a lot of damage and a lot of heartbreak.
5: But Lindsay Glader's goat, Goldie,
6: short for Golden Oreo,
5: a 4-year-old Nigerian dwarf goat with a brown and white coat, has brought some light.
7: She went around and checked out everybody and was very social.
5: Trevor Leland's with the Colorado Springs Fire Department. They've been dousing flames and clearing brush this week. Goldie helping with the ladder, chomping on leaves.
1: Mike Rayleigh, NCN News.
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0: 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Want to send a shout out to Miss Donna Burgett and Miss Gloria Lee tuning in this afternoon. Want to hear some Delbert McClinton, I'm With You.

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1: And ladies and gentlemen, we would like to wish Mr. Grant Horn a happy birthday. 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

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And they're bringing us the Shag Dance of the Day, a crossover. Here's Little Richard. Good gosh almighty.

All right, ladies and gentlemen, before I play my last song for today, I want to thank everybody so much for tuning in this afternoon. I hope you have a great, safe, healthy, and blessed weekend, and to see you next time on the beach.

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1: Gas prices have been rising steadily as the war with Iran intensifies, jumping 5 cents overnight. New data from AAA shows the average cost in North Carolina on Friday is $3.61, up 12 cents in the last 2 days. Ed Donahue is reporting this morning on early approval for one of President Trump's projects.
2: President Trump's plan to build a triumphal arch near Washington, D.C. won initial approval from a key federal agency. The 250-foot arch would be near Arlington National Cemetery in Virginia.
3: This is going to be something you're going to like, a totally magnificent triumphal arch to honor the 250-year triumph of the American spirit, American military, and frankly, American competence.
2: The National Capital Planning Commission voted to approve preliminary site and building plans. Some of those who testified in opposition said the celebratory arch is too close to the solemn burial ground of Arlington National Cemetery.
1: The NCDMV has aggressively overhauled its operations, cutting wait times across the state and rolling out modern tools that make visiting the DMV entirely optional for most tasks. Spokesman Marty Holman.
4: About 88%, so from more than 2 hours to down to about 20 minutes as of the end of July was our statewide average.
1: Correspondent Ben Thomas reports a goat has been providing some moral support to crews battling western wildfires.
5: It's already been a hard fire season in Colorado.
6: A lot of fires and a lot of damage and a lot of heartbreak.
5: But Lindsay Glader's goat, Goldie,
6: short for Golden Oreo,
5: a 4-year-old Nigerian dwarf goat with a brown and white coat, has brought some light.
7: She went around and checked out everybody and was very social.
5: Trevor Leland's with the Colorado Springs Fire Department. They've been dousing flames and clearing brush this week. Goldie helping with the latter, chomping on leaves.
1: Mike Rayleigh, NCN News.

0: When you were a little kid and you thought about what you wanted to be, teaching was at the top of your list. 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And as you got older, teaching didn't seem like the best option anymore. 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Don't try to convince yourself otherwise. You had it right the first time.
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0: Nissan. Ooh, that was kind of loud. Nissan of Clinton time. We've got 2 minutes after the 1 o'clock hour. We're up to 94 with a heat index of 105 out there. We do have that heat advisory in effect, and I'll tell you what, regardless of the weather, we got some good stuff coming your way next here on 1170. Get those phones ready, 910-592-1170. That's 910-592-1170. 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
0: All right, let's, what do you say, without further ado, let's get right to it with our first callers. Hi, you're on the air.
4: Yeah, how you doing, Nicole?
0: Hey, good. How are you, honey?
4: All right. Watch this. The storms come out the mountains right now. They're coming this way.
0: Yeah.
4: It might be 7-8 o'clock before they get here, but they look pretty bad.
0: Oh, Lord.
4: If that's what it takes, that's what it takes. We've got to have some rain.
0: That's right. That's right. We're getting there a little bit at a time.
4: We'll get some Sunday, Saturday and Sunday for sure.
0: That's what I'm hoping for right there. Yeah.
4: Yeah, and a cool front, cool down next week. Beautiful.
0: Yes. Bring it on.
4: Yes, ma'am. Okay, I still got them tires, 255, 75, 7, 255, 70, 17.
0: Oh, yeah.
4: I got four of them. They're a white letter Nexus. I looked them up last night. They were $988 for the set of tires that
0: I
4: got.
0: Oh, my Lord.
4: So I'm letting them go for $200 with the rims and the center caps. I got all of it.
0: That's how it's done right there. All right.
4: Yeah, I got that, and I still got the produce crates, stackable produce crates. So they could put, like you said yesterday, they could put anything in it. They could store anything in it. It ain't got to be produce.
0: No.
4: They're $3 a piece, or either, I think I got 27 of them, or either I'll let them go for $50 for all of them.
0: Okay, good deal.
4: And that's about it. The phone number is 910-616-9696.
0: All right. Did you find all of, like, the sheetrock or the dirt and everything? Are you good on
4: no,
0: that,
4: ma'am,
0: day?
4: I still need some dirt and sheetrock. I'm sorry. I should have said that.
0: Ain't no problem. That's what I'm here for. All right. We'll see what we can do, honey. Thank you.
4: Thank you, Nicole.
0: Anytime. All right, you guys. So let's see if we can help him out. And I've got a couple of people right now that are looking basically for good materials, good leftover materials that maybe, like I said, leftover from a project, or maybe you're taking some stuff down on your property. You've got some lumber, you've got some, like he said, sheetrock, things like that. That you don't want, you don't need, but it's still good, too good just to throw out. Things like that are perfect for the country store. Anytime you have that, give us a call. I've always got people that are looking for good used materials. Right now, he is looking for maybe a couple of good pieces of sheetrock. If it's, you know, if it's torn in pieces, that's okay. That's what he needs it for. Just give him a call. If you or someone you know has some cheap or free dirt, really, if you can find some free dirt, he would love to. Just some basic field dirt here locally in the Sampson County area. So if you can help him out either way, he'd appreciate a holler on that end. Now, if you would appreciate a good deal, he can definitely help you on this. All right. So first off today, those tires, did you hear that? That's right at $1,000 for a set of tires, but he's not going to charge that. $200 is all he's looking for. These are $255.70. That's $255.70. These are white letter radial tires. They have a nice set of six lug Chevy rims with them, ready to roll. Like, you can't get much readier to roll than this. $200 on the set. He's also got the produce crates. These are stacking crates, but like he said, don't get it confused. They're just called produce stacking crates. You don't have to use them for produce. These crates are solid. They're sturdy. They don't collapse, so you can use these in a wide variety of ways. If you need to get organized in your life, this is a great way to do it, okay? He'll take $3 a piece on these, or, like he said, the best thing, he's got 27 of them. He'll take $50 for the whole lot. And just think of what all you could do with them, okay? Just go crazy with it. You can give him a call if you can help him out, or if you would like to talk to him. He may still have a couple. If you're looking to do a raised garden bed, he's got a couple of handmade ones. He builds them by hand, and he's got some nice ones out there. So just let him know. 910-596-16. So that's 910-596-1696. Country Store, hi, you're on the air.
5: Hey, sweetheart, it's me.
0: Hey, how are you doing?
5: Doing pretty good, as long as I stay inside.
0: Yeah, that's a good plan.
5: Sweetheart, I still got the Harmony guitar in perfect shape. New strings, another set of strings, and two things to get it ready, tuned up.
0: All right.
5: I've also got the 30-06 Remington, model 74. Looks like a new one. The scope on it costs right at $300. And I've got the slings on it where you can tote it on your back.
0: Oh, wow.
5: I've also got all the other stuff, sweetheart, the music stuff, the Western stuff, the camping stuff, lanterns and cookers. I've got a barn full of little antiques and some new stuff.
0: Hey, hey.
5: I've got the weed eater, brand new. It's electric, but it's a big one.
0: Oh, cool.
5: And but it's light. And got a lot of tools, hand tools. Rakes and shovels. I've got a little puppy pen. It's about 2 foot high, about 8 foot square. And it's made of plastic, but you can fold it up and just put it right out in the yard.
0: Oh, cool.
5: All right, you can call me at 910-990-77. 6-3.
0: All right.
5: Thank you, and God bless you all, and have a safe weekend.
0: You too, sweetie. Take care. Thanks.
5: You too.
0: Bye-bye. I tell you what, you
5: bye-bye.
0: Guys, He has got some great ones out there. And like he said, if you've got some time, he has got everything. He's got all of his items nice and organized there in the barn. And you can just literally just kind of stroll through and have so much fun because he's got a lot of collectibles out there. A lot of, like he was talking about, the Western, the cowboy, the rare pieces, memorabilia. He's got everything from rare photographs to authentic early 1900 era Spurs. So if you're interested, you may want to check those out. He's got that Remington Model 74. This is a very nice automatic rifle. It's a 30-06, semi-automatic, as a matter of fact. Like he said, it shoots amazingly well. It's got the scope. It's got the sling. Everything you need to get going on that. Once again, that's a 30-06. He's also got the Model Harmony guitar. This is an authentic piece, too. It's vintage. It is in terrific condition. For folks that really know their strings, this could be something that is pretty highly sought after. I don't know if they make these anymore, but it is in great shape. It's got not only a good pair of strings already on it, it's got extra strings to go with it as you're looking ahead. It's got the case, and it has not one, but two tuners, so you will definitely be able to carry that tune quite well. Don't forget, he's also, how about the puppy pen? That was cute. It's about a 2x8-foot plastic puppy pen. Like you said, it's pretty sturdy. It does fold, so it's easy to take down and set up, easy to store. And it, like I said, I was thinking maybe even for kittens. So if you're looking maybe to take them outside, let them get some sunshine, it's a really safe way to take them out, have some fun, and when you're done, easily put it away. And then he's got the camping supplies out there. Everything from camping lanterns and the cylinders to the stoves. He's got the, I think it's a little two-burner camping stove. His items are either, most of the time, they're either brand new or new conditioned. And his vintage pieces are in terrific condition. So if you're interested, you got some time, give him a call. Stop by and just see what he has. Trust me, you'll find something. That number is 910-990-7763. That's 910-990-7763. You may want to check out, he may still have, I think it's worth mentioning too, that new electric weed eater. He's got a weed eater out there. It's brand new. It's never been used, never been broken in. If you're interested, it's electric. So if you're looking for a way to kind of save on the gas right now, and gas prices, they're heading right back up. So yeah, get it while the getting's good. And now, I know it's going to be warm, but we do have, like you heard Mr. Brady saying, he is right. We've got cooler air on the horizon. Today, tomorrow is going to be kind of warm, but after tomorrow, this cold front's coming through. We'll begin to have a shift in the wind, and that's going to bring in some cooler, drier air as we head into Sunday, really into Monday and Tuesday of next week. We're going to notice the difference. So if you're doing the yard sale, we're not looking at any rain for tomorrow morning. It's going to be warm. It's going to be a little on the humid side, but it's going to be dry. So if you or someone you know is planning a yard sale, make sure you get that in here to me. I have one for tomorrow, and this is, make sure it is. Yeah, for tomorrow, 2410 Reedsford Road. All right, that's 2410 Reedsford Road. That's here in Clinton. They're going to be out there tomorrow from 7 o'clock going until, and it looks like this one's going to have a little bit of everything, so a little bit of something for everybody. If you want to get some directions or if you need some more information, you can give them a call, 347-996-8058. All right, that's 347-996-8058 if you want to check out that sale. All right, let's take a quick break. We'll be back. I got more deals than you can shake a stick at on the Country Store after this.
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0: When she said only you, I started thinking, you know what, I did not know. I learned over the weekend, and I don't, it was an interview or a documentary, I can't remember, but did you know the voice for Smokey the Bear is Sam Elliott? I did not know, of all the things in the world. And now when I hear Smokey the Bear go, only you can prevent fire. Now it's Sam Elliott. So the next time you hear that, that's him. I did not know that. Cowboys can be bears too, you guys. All right, love me some Sam Elliott. All right, back here on the Country Store, I can't digress. We got too much stuff to get into this afternoon. I've got room for your call, 910-592-1170. If you got something you want to put on this afternoon, or if there's something you're looking for, just give me a call and let me see what we can do to help you out. I do have a couple of folks still. Got to meet Mr. Brewer yesterday, and he is still looking. We've got several pieces of equipment that I've got some guys looking for. So as we head into the weekend, I like to keep that fresh on everyone's minds. If you hear tell, maybe you're over there eating breakfast one morning, you hear the guys talking about, well, I got a cultivator I'm trying to get rid of. That's perfect. Keep us in mind, okay? I've got a gentleman looking for a Pittsburgh two-row cultivator. Doesn't have to be brand new, doesn't have to be fancy, but it does need to be in good condition, okay? But he's looking for a Pittsburgh two-row cultivator. I've got one fellow looking for a rolling cultivator. I don't think he needs the fertilizer hopper, but he does. He is looking for a rolling cultivator. I also have someone looking for a tiller, a PTO tiller, a rotary tiller, I'm assuming, but it needs to be for a tractor, maybe a 3-4-row tractor. Needs to be in good shape, too. And then I do still have a couple of folks looking. There was one other one that we had, the 2-row cultivator, the Pittsburgh, the 2-row rolling cultivator. Oh, and the starter, that's the one I was forgetting. I have a fellow looking for a starter for a 35 tractor. He's looking for one for a gas powered and or a diesel powered tractor. So either or. If there's anybody out there that's got pavers, I've got two guys looking. I've got Mr. B looking for those red brick pavers, the big ones. And then I've got another fellow looking for the concrete pavers or the paved stones. So if you've got any of those, even if you're in the ground, if you've got them in place and they still need to be taken up, some of these guys will be happy to come over there and take them up, especially if that means they get a better deal on it too. So anytime you run across things like that, produce, I've got a couple of folks that may still be looking, although we did get a big lead yesterday afternoon. One of our morning show sponsors, Tyndall Seafood, they do have some fresh tomatoes out there, and they did have some red taters. So I had a couple of folks that were looking for those in particular. If you have some produce in your garden that's coming out and you just can't eat it all, it's coming in too well, give us a call and let us know. I think we got plenty of folks out there that would like to take advantage of some fresh local produce, especially with the cyclosporine epidemic going on. Just be careful out there. Make sure you're washing, no matter where you get your produce from, just make sure you're washing it very well and drying it. And, it's just one of those things where it's always out there. This year, it just seems to be a little more prevalent, okay? All right. And then let me see here, just a few of the non-outdoor pieces that we have folks looking for. I have a gentleman looking for a really good deal if someone has a small dresser set, like a dresser and a cup, maybe like a table or two to go with it, nightstand or two. It doesn't have to match, but it does need to be reasonably priced. And he's not looking for anything too big or fancy, just something small. I do still have someone looking for a reasonably priced motorhome, something maybe like a pull behind camper, or, you know, just something that works well, runs well, it's clean, and really not looking to break the bank on it. I do still have someone looking for a couple of parts vehicles too. Mr. Myron checked in. He's looking for a Pontiac. He's looking for an 08 G6 for parts. So I'm thinking maybe he's looking for a 2008 Pontiac G6 for parts. If you have one around those years, I would go ahead and call him. It may work. It may be in that same family. He is also looking for a good four-wheel drive truck, just something to get around the property on. As long as it's not a Chevy, I think he'll be ready to talk to you about that, okay? And I know Mr. Ricky is still looking for he's got a DeWalt drill, you guys. Okay, it's a cordless drill, but he can't use it because he doesn't have a battery or a charger. So he's looking for someone that's got a charger and or a battery or two for a small DeWalt drill. If you got any of those items, by any means, let me know. The materials, you know, the dirt, the treated lumber, anybody got roofing tin, sheetrock, anything like that that's still in good condition, please let us know. I got some folks that would love to take that stuff off your hands. And then just want to throw this out. I know he didn't put it out yesterday, but those scooters, that Hammerhead or Silver Fox scooter, there's one out there. It's just going to take a matter of time to find it. He's looking for one for parts. So if you've got a little road scooter, check it. See if it says Hammerhead or Silver Fox on it. And if it does, I've got somebody that would love to grab it for parts. So if it's broken, you don't know what you're going to do with it, don't chunk it in the landfill. Don't throw it in the woods. Give us a call, and we may be able to maybe even make you a couple of bucks off of it. Wouldn't that be nice, right? Yeah. And then last but not least, I do have someone still looking for some guineas. So if there's anybody out there looking for some good, healthy guinea fowl, boys, girls, whatever you got, babies, adults, if they're healthy, let me know. I've got several folks that are on the prowl for some guineas right now. Oh, Lord, I'm already rhyming. Let's get back to the calls for a minute. Country Store, hi, you're on the air.
9: Nicole.
0: Yeah, hey.
9: My husband has got a mobile home frame with the wooden floor in it, but it has to be moved off the property, and he's going to throw in the bricks for free.
0: All right.
9: If anybody's interested in it, they can call him at area code 910-990-9200.
0: What part of is it in Sampson County? Where would it need to be moved from? Clinton?
9: It's on my mother's property.
0: All right.
9: And it's got the...
0: But it's here in Sampson County?
9: Yes, it's in the Clinton area.
0: In the Clinton area. Okay. All right. And it's for free, but like you said, they'll have to be the ones to get it gone.
9: Yes.
0: Okay.
9: And surely not to make too much of a mess.
0: There you go. That's the trick right there. All right. Let's see what we can do, sweetie. Thank you. What a great opportunity, you guys. Like she said, all right, so they've got a free mobile home. It's a mobile home frame, more or less, here. But you got to think, this is going to be good for materials. Or if you're looking to do, you could really work that up into something else if you wanted. But this mobile home frame, the frame itself is solid. It sounds like it's in good shape. It's got the wooden floor. And you can have all of the bricks there that go with it. So it sounds like it had some brick underpinning. All of that for free. All you got to do is move it. And it is here in the Clinton area. So if you're, you know, trying to figure up where, you know, how to get it here in the Clinton area, wouldn't have to go too far if you're nearby. And it could be a really good opportunity. So once again, it's a free mobile home. It's the frame with the bricks, a nice wooden floor, all of it for free. You have to move it from the Clinton area. Give them a call and get the details. 910-990-9200. That's 910-990-9200. All right, we got to take a break. We got your ag report coming up in just a few, so stick around for that. We'll see how the markets are doing on this crazy Friday afternoon.
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0: All right, back here on the Country Store. I did want to, yesterday, kind of toward the end of the program, we had a lady call in with a garden tiller. And if you're interested, sound like the tiller was in good shape, you can get the details. And let me say, she has called in some items here in the last week or two before, and her deals were very good. So if you're thinking about a tiller, this is one I would definitely check on. 910-209-3654. That's 910-209-3654. Once again, just a good garden tiller, running well, ready to go. If you're looking, too, for a golf cart, a lot of items to have fun with over the summer, okay, you guys? And a lot of great ways to save some money while you do it. This golf cart is in terrific condition. It is literally ready to roll, ready for the summer fun. Whether you're here, you're taking it to the beach, or you're heading out to the golf course, who knows? But anyway, it does come with the charger, and it's they're a very good deal. I can't quote the original price. I'm not sure, but the first time you put it up here, I was like, oh my gosh, that's a really good one. That's the guy that's got the sound system. I still think if there's a church out there that does not have one, this would be a great opportunity. This is a complete sound system, including the 12-channel mixer. It's a Yamaha mixer. It's got all of the speakers. You got your cordless mics. That's always a nice option there. The mic stands, everything you need to connect them. And it's ready to use. So if you want to check on that. And then also they've got the vintage sewing machine. That's right, a vintage sewing machine out there. It is in great shape. I think it has the cabinet with it too. So if you're interested, the golf cart with the charger, the sound system, and or that sewing machine, they're here in the Clinton area. Just give them a call. 919-252-7900. All right, that's 919-252-7900. Like I said before, the number may sound like they're out of the area, but they are literally right down the road. All right, we got your ag report, but I'll tell you what, let's see if we can get a call before then. Country Store, hi, you're on the air.
13: Yes, I got a recliner for sale. I also got the hot water heater for sale right on, and also the light fixtures.
0: All right.
13: And the number is 910-379-3347.
0: All right. We got you, darling. Thank you.
13: Thank you.
0: All right there. So he's got that recliner. We've got a couple of nice pieces for the indoors, too. So if you're looking to do some changing around the house or some upgrading, we got you covered. He's got a nice recliner he'll save you some money on. He's got the hot water heater. That's one of the taller ones. There again, you're going to get a good deal. If you're in a pinch, you need a heater, he's got you covered on that hot water heater there. Because even in the summer, a hot shower feels good after a long day. That's all I'm going to say there. And then he's got a variety of light fixtures. You can take them, you can kind of go through them, or you can take them all. Some of them are really nice. Some of them are, you know, just your basic fixtures, but they're all for indoors. And if you're interested, just give him a call and go check him out. 910-379-3347 is his number. That's 910-379-3347. Some of the easiest upgrades or some of the easiest ways to really just upscale a room can be with a simple light fixture. It would be, you'd really be amazed, and very cheap to do that too. All right, we got to take a break. That Ag Report's coming up next. I'm almost a little hesitant to see the way the markets have been this week, but we're going to see how they're doing this afternoon. It's coming up next on the Country Store. Right now, though, taking care of a little business, that Deacon Jones time. 31 minutes after the hour. Yeah, we got a heat advisory in effect out there. And yes, once again, we've got a warm afternoon, 94 in downtown with a heat index of only 102. 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
0: Wow. All right. Well, we are making some gains today after a pretty volatile Thursday afternoon of trading. Looking at those cash bids here out of the Clinton elevators today for corn, up 9 1/4 right now to 526 a bushel. Soybeans are up 11 1/4, 1193 for your October, 1183 for your November deliveries, both of those per bushel. As we look up to Wall Street, we're seeing a lot of green as well this afternoon. Corn is currently up just over 6.5 to 434 a bushel. Soybeans are soaring on Wall Street, up 17.5 to 1197 a bushel. How about that wheat right now, up 23.5, 634 a bushel there. Live cattle is down about a penny at 235.15 per 100 pounds. Lean hogs are on the rise, up double nickels, 98.70. And that's also per 100 pounds. We still got a few hours to go. I would definitely love to see this day and week ending in the same direction that it's in right now. But you know how it goes in the trading world. We'll just have to hold on and wait and see. Now, of course, today's Ag Report's being brought to you by the folks out at Smith's Enterprise. Sure, they carry and back many high-quality brands of heavy-duty equipment, but you know their best and most my favorite part of all in that store is the people. 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

0: up to trade. I just went and picked up some stuff. I've got a, now I know it's still hot and everything, but they might need them this winter. I got two water heater things, electric.
1: Okay.
0: And they do work. I'm asking $20 a piece for them, but that's further on down the road, not right now.
1: You said
0: no, not right now, dear. And right. I got two of those seed planters, a couple of them, with the plates for $75. And I just picked up some 14-inch tires a while ago.
1: All right.
0: You know, I got two of those for $25 a piece.
1: Gotcha.
0: They got good tread on them. Nothing wrong with them. But I know people's looking those like that. And I got some 15s, 195s, and 205 15s.
1: All right.
0: And I'm asking $25 for each for one of those. And you know about what I got still? I got the rims, the tires, and also got the smoker. And I got a couple of bicycles, men's bike, and I got that basketball goal. It's too hot today to play basketball. It'll probably fall out and pass out.
1: Got you there. All right.
0: Yeah, yep, yep. But anyhow, all this stuff, is I need to get rid of it. And I'll call you back later if I can. Mm-hmm. I got Aurora chop saws and drill presses and all that kind of stuff. Okay. Motors and lawnmowers. Don't forget to put them on.
1: Yeah, lawnmowers.
0: They could be scrap. Metal, or you can use it for parts.
1: Okay, got you there.
0: I got plenty of them. I got about six or seven of them, different kinds. 910-592-3738.
1: You said,
0: cool. Thank you.
1: Did
0: bye.
1: You say?
0: Bye.
1: Okay, yeah. Well, never mind. Did you guys hear him? He's got two hot water heaters, $20 a piece. Is that what he meant? Okay, that's like a $500 or $600 item for $20. Is that for both of them, or is that a piece? So I'm not sure there. I don't know. So give him a call, and if you're looking, maybe check that out. But I'm not sure if that's the same thing. It may be something else. But he's also got the lawnmower for parts out there. He's got the smoker, and he's got the gas grill, too. The gas grill has a tank that goes with it. Don't forget the seed planters. He's got a couple of seed planters out there. He's got a wide variety of tires, a variety of sizes. And then also, he's got the furniture. You can take it together, all together, or you can take it separately, either or, get you a good deal on that. Like I said before, he is the guy that was looking. We were talking about the charger. And the battery for a DeWalt drill. So just give him a call, 910-592-3738. That's 910-592-3738.
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1: No way. All right, back here on the Country Store. I think just a lot of people are out today, Friday. A lot of folks are out getting their checks cashed or, you know, doing their Friday stuff, getting their fish, right? Yeah, we all listened last Friday. We were talking about how people get fish on Friday. But anyway, so I'm going to go through a few of these really quick. The air conditioner and the washing machine, I have not heard back from them, but they did tell me, they did ask me to keep it going. This is a GE washing machine, never used. They're asking $200 for it. And then that's the fella that's got the 12,000 BTU air conditioner. 12,000 BTU Toshiba, so window unit air conditioner, $200 on that. There again, it's new condition, never been used. He is here locally. You can give him a call, 830-388-3881. That's 830-388-3881. 3881 if you want to talk to him about either the washing machine or the air conditioner. The fellow with the two portable air conditioners, I think he has those. 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He had a large one and he had a small one. You can take them both or you can take one or the other. That was up to you. If you're interested, he's also got the Whirlpool side-by-side refrigerator. It's got the ice maker and the water in the door. So that's a nice feature that a lot of folks look for. If you're interested, he's ready to make some good deals on these as well. You can give him a call on the refrigerator or either or both of the portable air conditioners, 910-658-2943. That's 910-658-2943. Country Store, hi, you're on the air.
4: Hello, Nicole.
1: Hey, honey, how are you doing?
4: I'm doing just fine.
1: All right.
4: One of my nieces just bought, just had a queen size bed with a box spring and mattress.
1: Yeah.
4: It's only had a month, and it's just like brand new, only less than $300 for it. I got to get it off my trailer before the rain comes in.
1: Oh, shoot,
4: if
1: yeah.
4: If anybody out there interested.
1: All right.
4: I want to put on my beach box.
1: All right.
4: And pipe wrench and the blower and that charcoal grill.
1: Yeah.
4: And 5x8 trailer.
1: All right.
4: And simple fail.
1: Gotcha there.
4: 910-299-6329.
1: All right. Sounds good, sweetie. Thank you.
4: Thank you.
1: All right there. That is a good deal. And like you said, it's only about a month old. It's clean. There's nothing wrong with it. They just can't take it. You know, the Alison Krauss song, Can't Take It With You When You Go, or Rhonda Vincent. Anyway, they got a queen-size box spring with the mattress. You can take them both, $300, like you said. Price to move because he's got to get them gone. So if you're interested, queen-size, that gives you a little extra room to roll around or spread out if you want, right? Also, he's got the Beach Box wireless music player. It's summertime, it's time to take the tunes with you. This is a completely portable, rechargeable player. It's got great sound to it. It's got a lot of wattage to it, too. So if you want to share the music with a lot of folks, you can. Or if you want to keep it to yourself, no problem there. He's got the self-propelled mower. This is the self-propelled mower, new condition, ready to cut. If you're interested, you know, don't push. 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This charcoal grill is in terrific condition. It's never been used. It's ready to be christened for the 2026 summer grilling season. Are you ready to do it? Then give him a call. Don't forget, he's got the backpack blower, and he has got a very nice 5x8-foot trailer. This will be perfect for like a lawnmower equipment, or if you're just looking for something to have around the house to get your stuff done with. These little trailers will do it all. Terrific condition and very reasonably priced. 910-299-6329. That's his number there. That's 910-299-6329. If you're looking for the cemetery plot, I do believe this one's still available, too. This is a terrific deal, you guys. And unfortunately, it's something we all have to think about at some point. But I'm going to tell you, if you have not priced a cemetery plot, you know, that's not something you think that would be too much. I mean, it, you know, you think about it, but guess what? Yeah, it is. This is a terrific deal. It's located at Grandview Memorial Gardens. That's right off 421 North here in town. This is one plot, including the vault. So the vault is included. You don't have to pay extra or anything for that. It's located, I think, in the Everlasting Life section. Very nice area. $850 is all she's asking. And if you want, give her a call or a text. She can give you the details, tell you exactly where it's at, but it is one cemetery plot, vault included, Grandview Memorial, $850. You can call or text her for the details, 910-369-8395. All right, that's 910-369-8395. if you're looking for some chickens, boy, we had last week it was all about the free chickens, right? This week it's all about the good deal chickens. We've got some baby chicks available, and I've got some hens that are laying wonderfully. They're just getting out. They want them gone. So if you're interested, these chickens are healthy. I said they're laying. You can take all or you can take a few. That's up to you guys. They've also, I do believe they've got, someone had called for the number yesterday, so I don't know, but I think it's worth putting out. The trailer that they have, that's a 6x12-foot trailer. 6x12-foot trailer. So this is a good size one. It's in great shape. Metal, it has the drop gate on the back. They're asking $800 for it. So if you're interested, you can call them on the chickens and or the trailer, 910-990-4765. That's 910-990-4765.
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1: You know, that cyclospora outbreak is hitting North Carolina. I think the news report I saw yesterday was at least 200 or more, at least 200 people or cases have been reported across North Carolina, not in particularly one certain area, just kind of all over. So just be careful. Like I said, watch the produce, buy local, shop local, and make sure you wash it when you get home. It's not something new. This isn't something like COVID that no one knows anything about. Cyclospora occurs naturally. We usually have it every year, a couple of cases. It's just for some reason this year it's it's peaked a little bit this year. But basically it's diarrhea, and what they're calling explosive diarrhea, nausea, low-grade fever, and you'll get some stomach cramping too. If you experience any of those symptoms, you can go ahead and make a doctor's appointment or go, you know, get checked out at the clinic. It looks like the main thing that they're trying to treat is the dehydration. No one has died from this. This is not, you know, a fatal disease, but it can last 4 weeks, and that's not a good thing. So those symptoms lasting more than a couple of days is horrible. Lasting a month or more would be like a nightmare. So if you do start to experience them, go get checked out, go get seen so you can get some medicine. And you know, the main thing is to keep you from dehydrating, especially in this heat. Oh my goodness, all of your hydration, you got to try and keep it in your body. Okay, all right, let me see, we do have some blueberries. Speaking of produce, we've got some good local produce here. And no one has gotten sick off of anything here on the Country Store so far this summer. So if you're looking for a nice, safe alternative, we've got some options for you as well. She's been selling the blueberries. These are fresh, local blueberries. We may hear from her later on in the show, but I think it's worth mentioning. It's a really good deal, $10. You bring a bucket, she will fill it up for you. She's already got them picked and ready to go. Those ice cream buckets are really what she's been leaning towards. So something like maybe a little gallon bucket or smaller. If you've got something like that for $10, she will fill that puppy up. So if you're interested in some fresh local blueberries, you need to give her a call. The number, 910-379-6196. That's 910-379-6196. $10 for a bucket of blueberries. That's a good deal. Country Store, hi, you're on the air.
6: Yes, there was a guy that tied some rims on that while ago. Tires and rims. What's his number?
1: Okay, which ones? Do you remember?
6: I believe it was a pickup rim. He said for $200.
1: For $200? Okay, yeah, I got you there. Okay, 910.
6: 910. Okay.
1: 596.
6: Uh-huh.
1: 16996.
6: 96.
1: Yes, sir.
6: Okay, thank you.
1: You're welcome. Good luck. That's a really good deal. And I love the fact that when we have tires on the rims here, that's something you don't have to worry about taking them to get them put on the rims. You literally just go get them, and when you're ready to slap them on, you can do that right there at the house. So that's one of my favorite parts about having the tires and rims here. We have a couple of different guys that have tires and rims, but that was the specific set that Mr. B called in, the 255-7017s for $200. That's the tires and the rims. So yes, sir, that's a very good deal there. All right, now if you're looking for tires and or rims yourself, like I said, we've got a couple of different folks that have them right now. The easiest thing to do is call them, let them know the size you're looking for, and they can tell you what they have, because a lot of the guys that have them, they've got a couple of different sizes. So instead of sitting here and getting confused and running through all these different sizes, just give them a call, let them know what you're looking for, and let them know how they can help save you some money. That's how we do it here on the Country Store. All right, Country Store, hi, you're on the air most of the time.
7: Yes, I was calling to see anybody having peas that have not shelled. Could they give me a call to this number?
1: Okay.
7: 910-303-4175.
1: 4175, unshelled peas. All right, we'll start looking, hon. Thank
7: okay,
1: you.
7: Thank you.
1: You're welcome. All right, you guys. And we had someone looking for some peas the other week. They're looking for some unshelled peas. So wanting them in the shell, just literally just ready, probably out the field like that. But if there's anybody out there that's got a good lead on some unshelled peas, so let's give them a call. Once again, looking for some unshelled peas. 910-303-4175. That's 910-303-4175. We did have someone that was looking. Oh, well, too bad. Ricky, I'm hoping Ricky was listening today. I don't know if he was or not, or he was listening yesterday for the taters. But so far, we had corn a couple of weeks ago, but I think most of that has gone. We had some really good deals on the sweet corn this year, you guys. Country Store, hi, you're on the air.
8: I got a couple I want to put on.
1: All right.
8: I got some 16, 17, 18 inside, 40 inside, that's all you're looking. And I'm looking at a rollback, a dump truck. Anybody got any junk calls, to give me a call at 910-305-4069.
1: All right. Will do, honey. Thank you. All right, so still looking for a rollback out there. If you got one reasonably priced, let's give him a call. That's one of the fellas that does have some tires, too. Like he said, got a couple of different sizes out there. The best thing, just give him a call. Let him know what you're looking for, and let him see how he can save you some money on those, okay? If you're interested in if you can help him out with the rollback, or if you're interested in getting a couple of good tires, all you got to do is give him a call. That number, 910-305-4069. That's 910-305-4069. I was looking too here for some of the other pieces, and I don't think I have them anymore. I had a few of the deals marked, and I don't know what I did. There we go. There they are. I was looking for, I don't know if it's still available, but I wanted to kind of, since it was Friday, kind of go through and pick out a few of the really good bigger deals that we had this week on some of the big ticket items. The washer and dryer, Samsung washer and dryer, $300. That's all she was asking for. There was nothing wrong. They worked just fine. It was a $300 set. I think she did want them to go together, but it was a Samsung front-loading washer and dryer, 910. She did have a dishwasher, too. Now, the dishwasher, it worked just fine. She didn't put a quote a price on it, but if she's asking $300 for the washer and dryer, you know you're going to get a good deal on the dishwasher as well. 910-590-0571. That's 910-590-0571. And then also, I think the Buick got sold. I didn't hear back from him. Earlier this week, we had the fellow with the 2000 Buick LeSabre. Low miles, excellent condition. He was asking $2,800 for it. That's all he was asking for. But he did have the female Chihuahua, too. He had a young female Chihuahua. She was intact, and they were looking for a good home for her. If you want to check on that, the Buick or the pup, 910-214-7444. That's 910-214-7444. 44. Country Store, hi, you're on the air.
9: Nicole.
1: Yeah.
9: Will you give me the lady that wanted to pee?
1: Yes. Let me see here. All right, it's a 910 number.
9: Okay.
1: 303-4175.
9: 4175.
1: Yes, ma'am.
9: I called that number, and this man, he didn't know what I was talking about.
1: Oh, my goodness gracious. All right, let me...
9: Again, thank you so much.
1: Thank you, honey. All right, so I'm gonna mark that one just to be on the safe side. So if the lady is listening, or whoever it was that called in looking for the unshelled piece, we need to double check that number. It happens all the time. I could have put it down wrong. They may have said 305-4175. So if there's anybody that has any information on that one, please let me know. They were looking for some unshelled peas and would really like to help them get some. But if we don't get the right number, that's not going to happen here. I was looking to see, and I swear it sounded familiar. I thought maybe, but I don't think it was the same number. I'll have to double check. All right, investigators, we'll have to get out and our deal investigators, because we want to make those deal connections for sure. Let's see if we can grab another one. We got the top of the hour coming in just a few minutes. Country Store, hi, you're on the air. I'm going to mark that one.
10: Yes, I've got sweet corn, the bi-colored, yellow and white.
1: Yeah.
10: I've got it in the shuck, or we shuck it and silk it.
1: Okay.
10: And the phone number is 910-260-0048.
1: All right. We got you, darling. Thank you.
10: Thank you.
1: Ask and you shall receive, you guys. So there's some of that's the bicolor. I like the bicolor, too. Not only does it look cool, but it tastes a little sweeter. I'm sorry, but that's just my opinion. But anyway, this is the bicolor sweet corn, local produce, ready to go. You can get it shucked, or you want to chunk a little out, he'll shuck it for you. No problem there. Give him a call, 910-260-0048. That's 910-260-0048. 48. Country Store, hi, you're on the air.
11: Nicole, the gentleman that had the miracle table a while ago, can you give me that number?
1: Yeah, hold on, let me jump back up here. It's the 910 number. Where'd you go, baby? Hold on. Let me jump. There it is, 214-7444.
11: 7444.
1: You got it.
11: Thank you.
1: You're welcome. Good luck, honey. Yeah, that was a really good deal. And he was really good about calling. And then I hadn't heard from him since I think it was Wednesday, maybe Tuesday or Wednesday. But it was such a good deal. I was like, oh, my gosh. And the way he was describing that Buick with that 3.8 liter, what do you call it, bulletproof engine. Yeah, I've heard tell of those. And as a Buick lover myself, not just the 3.8 liters. Most of the time, the engines in the Buicks, They're built to last, okay? Forget about the Everlast battery or whatever, diehard batteries. Those things are, they're like rolling tanks most times, especially the older ones. So that could be a really good deal if it's still available. And that Chihuahua, we do have several dogs, and we have some kittens that are looking for homes. So if you guys, maybe I'll have some time this afternoon to put a few of those out as we're heading into the weekend. You're wanting to share a little time with a new furry friend. I've got plenty of options for you, and we'll see if we can roll through some of those as well. All right, right now, though, we got to take that break. Top of the hour is already here, you guys. My, how time flies when the dollars are saving. Your Nissan, speaking of saving some money, you might have held on over there. Now, rumor has it, Chris Sutton is the magic man, okay? If you've got questionable credit or if you've got a unique situation, you go talk to Mr. Chris and see what he can do for you over at Nissan. But your Nissan of Clinton time, it's 2 o'clock, you guys. We got sunshine. It's breezy, but it's hot. 95 out there with a heat index of 106.
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1: All right, let's get back to the calls for the 2 o'clock hour. Country Store, hi, you're on the air.
7: Yes, I give you the wrong number a while ago.
1: Oh, the piece. It's yes, ma'am.
7: It's 910-303-4145.
1: 45. All right. We got some folks looking to help you out. All right. Thank you so much.
7: Thank you. My name is Edna.
1: Miss Edna. All right. We'll see if we can get you some help, honey. Okay?
7: Okay.
1: Thank you. All right, you guys. Let's see if we can get this lady some peace. We got the corrected number. I don't know if the person, I'm assuming the person that was listening is listening because they called it originally. So write this new number down. It's just one number short, one number different. So the lady looking for the unshelled peace, her number, 910-303-4145. All right. So that's 910-303-4145. If you can help her out, let's get her some. What do you say? Country Store, hi, you're on the air.
14: Hey, honey, how are you doing today?
1: Hey, good. How are you?
14: I'm doing good. It's another hot day.
1: Yes, it is.
14: I've been picking blueberries, so.
1: Oh, all right.
14: All right. I've still got the fresh blueberries.
1: Okay.
14: They're sweet and juicy. And like I said, blueberries is good for your health, and you can make anything basically with blueberries. That's
1: right.
14: What makes blueberries so good.
1: Yeah.
14: All right, and it's $10 for they bring any kind of bucket, like an ice cream bucket, a pail bucket, like a McDonald's one of them buckets, or a Christmas bucket, Easter bucket.
1: Oh, yeah, good thinking.
14: It don't matter.
1: All right.
14: And like I said, it's $10 per bucket. And we're also looking for some fresh peas.
1: Okay.
14: And the fresh sliced and canned tomatoes.
1: Yeah.
14: And thanks to the country store, there's a lady called me about the Honda Element and her husband. They're wonderful people. He's going to fix the Honda Element for my husband.
1: Nice. Awesome. All right.
14: Yeah, and they're really nice people to deal with and stuff, so
1: good to hear. All right,
14: so that can be marked off about the Honda Element and the Hound Dog. You've already marked that off because my son's already got one.
1: Yeah, but still, let's see if we can get
14: and
1: some of that produce.
14: So happy.
1: Oh yeah. My goodness.
14: And that dog acted just like his other dog he had.
1: Oh,
14: I did
1: man.
14: Him to him.
1: Is that
14: just like him?
1: Yay, I love it. Good going.
14: Yes. Yes, God is good, honey.
1: Yes,
14: all
1: ma'am. Amen to that.
14: Yes. But I want people to come out, because I've had some people come out yesterday and last night to buy some blueberries, but I won't come on because I got a whole bunch
1: of
14: more left to go.
1: All right. Get them out there.
14: For more information, they can contact me at 910-379-6196.
1: All right. We'll send them your way, sweetie. Thank you.
14: All right, honey. Thank you.
1: All right. Go in there and get you some tea. She's been out there picking, and that's what she was talking about. You just bring the bucket. You don't have to pick them. She'll go out there, and she'll grab them. She'll have them ready. You can literally just come up, swing on by her house, and she'll drop them berries in your bucket. That sounds like a country song. Drop them berries in my bucket. Okay, anyway, if you're interested, she does still have some. $10. Now, like I said earlier, don't be taking one of them big blue buckets out there. Get like a 5-gallon bucket. Yeah, no. But if you have just a normal-sized bucket, like the ice cream, you know, the big ones, like the Neapolitan ice cream comes in or something like that, that's perfect. And that, my dear, is a terrific, that's as cheap as you're going to get for berries, okay? But on the other end of that token, she is looking for a few items. That's the lady She was looking for some tomatoes, which now, do remember, are one of our other sponsors, our morning show sponsors, Tyndall's. They have got some fresh tomatoes over there. They did. Now, they may be sold out today, but they did as of yesterday. They are still looking they're looking for some fresh local peas also. So there's two people so far today. I don't know if she would prefer them in the shell or out. I think either way, if you got some fresh local peas, go ahead and give her a call. Let her know what you have. They have been also looking, I'm going to throw this one in here, for the headliner for a 79 El Camino. So if there's anybody out there that might have a good, at least a good lead on where they might be able to find one, that would be a great, great help. 910-379-6196. That's her number there. That's 910-379-6196. Country Store, hi, you're on the air.
15: Nicole, I'm still looking for a two-row Pittsburgh cultivator.
1: There you go. All right, darling.
15: 910-590-6229.
1: All right. We got it going. Thank you, hon. All right, you guys, and I got to meet him yesterday. He's such a nice guy. Let's see if we can help him out. He has been looking for a Pittsburgh two-row cultivator, you guys, okay? And like a lot of times you hear on here, doesn't have to be brand new, not looking for the latest and greatest, fancy this or that, or, you know, digital this or that, just looking for a good two-row cultivator. The one thing, it has to be Pittsburgh. So if you've got one, fair condition, give him a call. 910-590-6229. That's 910-590-6229. 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That is a terrific idea. I mean, I know we got a lot of folks here that are talking about, man, I got to get my building cleaned out one day, or I got to get out there and see what's in my shed. You don't have to. You call Hauling It, these guys and gals, they'll do it for you. 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All right, well, I'll tell you what, we got to take a break. Don't go anywhere. I've got a few more deals, and I want you guys to know I've got some really nice items as we're heading into the fall season. 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
1: All right, we're back to the calls on the Country Store. 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
18: Hey, Miss Nicole, how you doing today, ma'am?
1: Oh, hey, good. How are you doing?
18: Slow rolling like a hurdle turtle. I think the harder they get, the slower I move, but we're rolling.
1: There you go. Always forward.
18: Yes, ma'am. Hey, today, Miss Nicole, I got something I want to sell, and I got something I'm looking for.
1: Okay, all right.
18: My first item that I got for sale, I got two floor fans I like to sell.
1: Nice.
18: Both of them work good. I'm asking $25 for the two.
1: All right.
18: They're all floor fans. Yes, ma'am.
1: Very good.
18: Variable speed. They're ready to go.
1: Okay.
18: That's $25.
1: Good deal.
18: Okay, Ms. LePole, and I also have got a king-size bed.
1: Ooh.
18: I want a king-size bed frame. I don't have the mattress. Just a bed frame. I'll take $30 for it, and it's in great condition.
1: All right.
18: Ms. Nicole, and I'm looking for something today.
1: Okay. What you looking for?
18: I'm looking for two porch rockers. I'd like to find me two porch rockers.
1: Ooh.
18: I don't care about the color, as long as they're pretty safe, but I want to put them on my front porch.
1: Okay. Yeah.
18: Be looking for the porch rockers. I figured somebody might got a couple of them and not using anymore and wanted to get rid of them.
1: That's right.
18: I'm looking to buy.
1: Okay.
18: Hey, Ms. Nicole, my phone number with area code is 910-366-9041. And that number again with area code, 910-366-9041. With that porch walker, they can be wood or metal. It don't really matter.
1: Okay. As long as they're usable, as long as you can sit in them and have a good evening, right?
18: Yeah, I don't want something to sit in that it's going to break her.
1: Oh, yeah.
18: My mom's 93 years old. I got to take care of her.
1: Oh, there you go. All right. Good son. All right. We'll see what we can do for you, honey. Thank you.
18: Thank you. Appreciate you. Always good talking to you. You're doing a marvelous job, and I hope you have a totally uneventful ride in to work from work today. Bye-bye.
1: Thank you, hon. Bye. All right, you guys. So checking in from the west side. Anybody out there can help him? A good porch rocker. And like he said, he's looking for two, and one's for his mom. So, yeah, definitely they need to be dependable. They need to be in good condition. They don't have to be brand new, but he's looking for a couple of nice porch rockers. Even if you have one, I'd go ahead and let him know, but he would really like to get his hands on a set. Doesn't really matter the style, as long as, like he said, they're going to be safe, they're dependable, and they're going to be nice and comfy too, right? Yeah. With the temperatures coming down next week, we might have a couple of evenings where a glass of tea on the front porch just might be what the doctor ordered, you know? If you're looking for a couple of fans, he's got a killer deal on two floor fans. These are good size floor fans. They're in terrific condition. He's asking $25 for them both. Okay, that's like buy one, get one free, guys. He's also got a king size bed frame. It is just the frame. Like he said, no mattress, but the frame's in terrific condition. And for $30, you've got plenty of money left over to grab yourself a mattress. So if you're interested in the fans, the bed frame, a king size bed frame too, or if you can help him out with a couple of good conditioned porch rockers, let's give the man a call, 910-366-9041. That's his number there. That's 910-366-9041. Let's see if we can grab another one. Country Store, hi, you're on the air.
19: Hello, Nicole. I'd like to put a few things on the air.
1: Of course.
19: I've still got that cook pot with the frying pan, but if I'm heavily, Dutch oven.
1: Yeah.
19: For $30.
1: All right.
19: I've still got that Weber gas grill. It's a big one for $40.
1: Perfect.
19: And the toolbox that mounts on the back of a riding lawnmower for $30.
1: Okay.
19: The Craftsman weed eater's gone.
1: All right.
19: I've still got the pressure washer Troy built for $70.
1: It's a good one, too.
19: And the big wheel push lawnmower, Murray.
1: Yeah. There you go. All right.
19: Okay, my number is 910-665-6031.
1: All right. We got you, darling. Thank you.
19: Okay, thank you.
1: I tell you what, you guys, these deals are amazing. I'm really surprised that I'm not surprised that the weed eater is gone. What I am surprised is that the pressure washer is still available. This is a terrific deal, you guys, and it doesn't matter if this is one of the lower PSIs, if it's one of the larger ones. This is still a good deal either way you look at it. Some of the smaller ones, they're still going to run you a couple of $100 at best, okay? He has got a Troy-built gas-powered pressure washer. It runs fine. $70. You heard him right. $70. Okay. Nowhere near you're going to find a deal like that anywhere else. Okay. He's also got the large Weber gas grill. This thing is in terrific condition. It's either new or like new condition. $40. You heard him there. $40 on that. And that's one of the big ones. Like you get over at Lowe's, you ain't going to be paying $400. You're going to be paying $410. 4D, okay? He's got the cast iron pieces. He's got a nice cast iron Dutch oven, and he's got a nice skillet kind of frying pan piece. Both of these real cast iron. They both have lids, and he'll take $30 for the pair if you want. He will separate them out if you just want one or the other. No problem. He'll still make you a good deal. The big wheeled Murray push mower is available just in time, right? The weather's cooling down, so next week, if you got a lawn to mow, next Monday, Tuesday is going to be, that's about the best day we're going to have for it coming up, all right? He's got this one. It's got the big wheels, more stability, a little easier to push sometimes too, I find. $70 on the Murray push mower and that Craftsman toolbox. This will work perfectly if you got a Craftsman riding mower. This toolbox fits just snugly on the back of the mower, and you can have everything you need right there with you. $30, hey, that's a terrific deal, too. All you got to do is give him a call. These deals are still a little negotiable. So even if you can't go for these great deals, call the man up and see what you can work out, all right? He's always ready for a good deal. 910-665-6031. That's his number. That's 910-665-6031. 31. And yes, he is right here in the Clinton area. That is, was mentioned in the scooters, the road scooters for parts earlier. He is still looking for a couple of those for parts. I'd really like to try and help him out. There again, like the Pittsburgh cultivator, when you have a more specific kind of type brand that you're looking for, sometimes it does take a little longer. But I told Mr. Ronnie yesterday, I said, I won't give up. I was like, as long as you don't give up, I'll keep looking too. We'll keep it going until somebody comes across something. 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All right, we got to break out. Like I see, Rita, I got to reset the phones. Let me check. Hold on. I think I got to reset them, though. Okay, they're reset. Take a break. We'll be back on the Country Store after this.
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1: And only about the pickles, y'all. I was talking about that the other last week during the afternoon show. Everything's going, it's a pickle craze. Everything's pickled. I saw pickle puffs, and I'm sorry, but some things need to be sacred, and cheese puffs are one of those, okay? Cheese puffs do not need to be pickle puffs, but I do kind of understand crazes and trends. How are y'all feeling about the pickle stuff? Everything has got pickle flavor to it now, and I don't know, lemonade? Pickle lemonade? Come on now, come on. I don't know. Although, real quick, I do have a funny, we used to go fishing when we lived in Brevard, you guys. We went up to the, Pisgah National Forest. We go up there fishing a lot, right? And my brother was little. He's maybe three or four. He could sit up on his own. Well, when we were fishing, Dad would put him up on his shoulder sometimes. You know, kids get cranky just sitting out, you know, beside the river or whatever. So Dad would put him up on top of his shoulders, and they're sitting there munching on cheese puffs while they're fishing. And it was so funny. He kept hitting his ear. And I'm like, what is he doing? My brother would take a cheese puff, and he would cram it into my dad's ear. That was a game that he was playing, and my dad would just kind of shoo it out, you know, brush it out. The kid's happy, let him do what he wants. When he got home that night, my dad, I swear, he's probably to this day still digging out pieces of cheese puff out of his ear canal. Now, do not try this at home, folks. I am not condoning this, but it shows the lengths that parents go to make sure their kids are having a good time, whether they're at home or out there on the road, whether it's a cheese puff, a pickle puff, whatever it is, you know, trying to make them smile. And I think that's what we do. I got a million stories. That boy, oh my gosh. And we would take the whole playpen fishing and set it up beside the river. And I got a whole host of stories from that. But anyway, that's maybe for another day. All right. Today would be a good day to be on the side of the river, too. It's a warm one out there, you guys. And we got a couple of warm deals. No, these are smoking red hot deals, let me tell you. If you're looking, I've already had the Buick out there. We've had a few other cars, but this week it looks like the Buick was really the only one that was highlighted. If you are looking, though, whether it's a parts car, Mr. Myron, I mentioned he is still looking for a couple of parts vehicles, the Pontiac G6, looking for one for parts on that end, too. The Mazdas, I don't think they are available anymore. I was going to mention them, but I had a couple of people say they weren't sure if it was available or not. So I'm just going to put it this way. If you're interested in the two Mazdas I think it was like $800, call me, and I'll get that number to you off the air. All right, I mentioned some of the furry friends. Before I get to the yard sales, I do want to get a few of those out. If you're looking for a furry friend, we've had a couple of options this week. I already talked to you about the Chihuahua that they're trying to find a home for. If you want the kittens, these are nine or 10 week old kittens. They are free to good homes. She had some calico and she had some of the orange and white colors available. 910-990-2496. That's 910-990-2496. Also, the ratadoodles, I don't know. She had two left at the beginning of this week. These are Ratapoo or ratadoodles, the rat terrier poodle mixes. They're 8-9 weeks old. They've had their first shots. They're weaned, and they're ready to go home with you. 984, they are not free. 984-323-5193. That's 984-323-5193. And then we had two more. We got the German Shepherd Lab puppies. They still have a few of these left. I don't know if they're males or females, but they're German Shepherd Labs. I think it's a small rehoming fee on these just to make sure they go to good homes. 910-596-7020. That's 910-596-7020. And then last but not least, I would really love to find a good home for this girl. We have, and she's about, she's a year, maybe a year and a half old. She is free to a good home. She is a black lab pit mix, okay? This girl is good with other dogs. She's been good with kids. She's very friendly. She's got a lot of energy. Hence, they're looking for a home for her. They would like to maybe find somewhere where she's got a little more room to run and, you know, get that energy out than she has right now. She is free. If you want to go meet her, give him a call. That's also the guy that's got some baby chickens, too. So if you're looking for some chickens, he's got some of those. 910-214-1682. That's 910-214-1682. 1682. Let's see if we can squeeze one more in. Country Store, hi, you're on the air.
0: Hey, Nicole, how are you today?
1: Hey, good. How are you doing?
0: Okay, doing great. If I could beat the heat would be all right.
1: There you go.
0: Nicole, I've got something new today. I've got some 30 carbine ammunition. I can advertise ammunition, right?
1: Yeah, you can do weapons and ammo. Yeah.
0: Okay, I've got some 30 carbine.
1: Yeah.
0: 30 caliber carbine ammunition that I want to sell. It's 50 in a box.
1: Okay.
0: I think $25 a box for it.
1: Nice.
0: And I've got some 223 ammunition, 20 in a box, and I take $15 a box for that.
1: Okay.
0: Okay, and I'm still the one that's got the antique, the heavy butcher block.
1: Oh, yeah.
0: For sale. It's very old. It's at least probably 100 years old.
1: Oh, wow.
0: And it was used as a commercial butcher block in a pure food store. It used to be up here.
1: Oh, wow.
0: In the Plainview area. Got that for sale.
1: All right.
0: I've got a cherry picker and a engine stand.
1: Oh, cool.
0: I'd like to sell them together. We can work out a price on them, probably.
1: Okay.
0: But they're in like new condition. The cherry picker's got a brand new cylinder on it, where the hydraulic cylinder lifts it up.
1: Yeah.
0: I put a brand new cylinder on that, so cherry picker, and it's red in color.
1: Oh, cool.
0: Got the child's electric car. It's a Jeep, black Jeep.
1: Yeah.
0: It needs a battery, but I've got the charger for it.
1: Okay.
0: I think $50 for that.
1: $50, you guys. Good deal.
0: Yeah.
1: All right.
0: And I got some other stuff, but we'll stop there today.
1: Okay. What's that phone number?
0: 919-820-0061.
1: All right. Sounds good, darling. Thank you.
0: Thank you. Have a great day.
1: You too. All right. And hopefully y'all won't see too much of that heavy rain today. Plainview from Clement up to Plainview over the whole Highway 13 corridor. There's a little bullseye over there that just got rain laden this week with some of these storms. And we need the rain, but that hard rain, all it really is good for is flooding. So maybe we can get some better stuff for you guys up that way. All right. So he's got some ammunition. If you're looking, he's got some 30 carbine. He's got some 223 MO. You can take your pick or take them both at $15 a box. Like you said, that's like 10 bucks off, okay? And it goes without saying, it's unused. The MO, it's ready. He's also got that antique butcher block. Are you kidding me? It's at least 100 years old. So this is a 100-plus-year-old butcher block. It's an antique piece. You can use it for decoration. You can use it to do your own butchering with, whatever. He'll make you a good deal. The cherry picker, and like you said, he wants the engine stand to go with it. I mean, it's like, yeah, it kind of goes together, right? It's in great shape. It's red in color, and if you're interested, that would definitely be something to have some fun with, right? Yeah. You may not have cherries to pick, but there might be something up there you're trying to get to, right? He's got the kids ride on electric Jeep. This Jeep is in great shape. It does have the charger. It needs a battery, but that would be something very easy to get, and for $50, you're going to have plenty of money left over to get it with, too. 919-820-0061. That's his number. He's just right up the road in the Plainview area. That's 919-820-0061. All right, we're at the bottom of the hour. I got one yard sale to tell you guys about, so let me do that real quick before we break out. One yard sale for tomorrow. It's going to be here in Clinton, 2410 Reedsford Road. That's 2410 Reedsford Road. That's here in Clinton. They're going to be starting around 7 o'clock tomorrow, and they're going until. That's right, from 7 until. They're going to have a little bit of something for everybody. If you need some directions or information, feel free to give them a call. 347-996-8058. That's 347-996-8058.
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1: All right, you guys, that's going to do it for this afternoon's edition of the Country Store on 1170. Thank you for the calls, and thank you. We have had some amazing deals, as always, this week, and can't wait to start it up and see what we got coming your way next week. And that's where you come in handy. Don't forget, I do the show for you. I cannot do it without you. So without you, we are just me up here rambling. But at least we got some good deals to talk about. We got some good people that are looking for some deals as well. So don't forget to check us out on our Facebook page, WCLN's Country Store on Facebook. Grab those numbers. Help these folks out when you can. It's a nice resource when you can't get into the show. I'll be here with you for the remainder of the afternoon. It's a fun time-tastic Friday. I've got some new prizes coming to the show we're going to be talking about today. Of course, I got some free food. I got some good fun, good tunes, and we'll all cruise on through together. So stay with me. We're going to take a break and chill out for a little while and check out some music. How does that sound? Your Deacon Jones time. It's already 32 minutes after the hour.

0: hot and dry. 96 with a heat index of 105. 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
2: NCN News, I'm Melissa Vale. AP correspondent Karen Shamas reports unclaimed airstrikes target Iran after U.S. attacks, raising questions of who launched them.
3: Questions are being raised about who attacked southern Iran after the U.S. said it ended its attacks on Thursday, and Israel has not claimed any recent attacks on the Islamic Republic. The Thursday strikes hit areas across Iran's south as the country prepared to bury the late Supreme Leader Ayatollah Ali Khamenei. While Iran has not directly blamed any one state, an Iranian lawmaker warned the UAE over allegedly supporting the U.S.,
2: President Donald Trump has chosen not to sign a sweeping housing affordability bill on Friday in protest of Congress not approving a strict voter ID bill that does not have enough support to pass. Still, the housing measure could become law on Friday without Trump's signature. In May, municipalities across the Charlotte area pulled their support for a project that would bring toll lanes to Interstate 77 south of Uptown. State lawmakers want them to pay back the money that was already spent. Charlotte Mayor Rob Harrington is now in office and facing the city's challenges for his 18-month term. He told WSOC,
4: "We're in the process, you know, with all of our, the attorney's office and others of working through that bill and making sure we sort of understand all that is there. You know, clearly we've got work to do in what appears to be the next 90-day time frame."
2: Under the adopted state budget, each local government body that voted to pull funding or rescind support for the express lanes is required to reimburse the state for a portion of the $60 million. Officers in Rayford are asking the public for help after a fire heavily damaged the family home of a police officer, authorities said. The house fire broke out late Wednesday night, displacing the officer, his wife, and his two children, according to a Rayford Police Department news release. You're listening to NCN News. At a news conference, European Commission spokesperson Paula Pinna says EC President Ursula von der Leyen will not be keeping her unusual gift from Turkey's president following her attendance at the NATO summit in Ankara.
5: I think yesterday we had already the possibility to address questions on this original gift, one may say. So the president obviously thanked President Erdogan for the gift. Now, because it is a firearm, it will be securely transported and stored. And once it is decommissioned, it is the intention of the president to donate this gun to a military museum.
2: The former executive director of the Dunn Housing Authority has been sentenced to federal prison for stealing more than $200,000 in taxpayer money, the Office of the U.S. Attorney for the Eastern District of North Carolina said Friday. According to federal prosecutors, Debbie Norris Woodell became the executive director of the Dunn Housing Authority in 2014. Between kitten season and the number of lost pets they have post-4th of July, the Wake County Animal Center is full. Megan Frost from the center gave NCN News the numbers.
6: So we typically take in maybe about 100, 150 animals a week, and that's where we're seeing this like 250, 280 animals just in the last 7 days here of July.
2: An adoption promotion is currently going on, $25 for dog adoptions and $5 for cat adoptions. Christopher Nolan has adapted The Odyssey to make it accessible and relatable for modern audiences. The film, in theaters July 17th, features Matt Damon as Odysseus, Anne Hathaway as Penelope, and Tom Holland as Telemachus. Robert Pattinson plays the antagonist, Antinous, and Zendaya portrays the goddess Athena. Alyssa Vale, NCN News.
0: This is Funtime Oldies, 1170 WCLN Clinton.
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8: Alrighty, you guys, that Nissan of Clinton time, 3 o'clock straight up. It's we got a mix of sun and clouds out there this afternoon. It's warm, though, upper 90s. We got 96 here in downtown Clinton. The heat index is making it feel like 105. And we're looking to see if we'll get a chance of showers, a very small chance of some showers tonight. Our shot will come later on as that cold front gets a little closer. But still have a backup plan if you do have some activities outdoors this evening. Just have a small backup plan. Probably not going to need it, but you just never can tell. We'll have the official forecast coming your way about 10 minutes from now, so you can tune in for that. We've made it, you guys. It's Friday. It's a fun time-tastic Friday, as a matter of fact. And I've got some free food. How about you choose it, you use it Friday afternoon? I'll have your choice of an Outback bundle from the Outback Steakhouse in Goldsboro, or you can get a grocery certificate to El Mercado, the newest grocery market, 500 Warsaw Road, right here in town. I'll give you a chance to call in and win. Plus, exciting today, if you're someone who likes living on the edge, you like that little spice of life, I have got a wonderful opportunity coming up for you. Starting on Monday, I'm going to do a new giveaway. I've got tickets to a fantastic show coming to Durham. I'll tell you about it, and this is one for the folks who aren't too faint of heart. All right, yeah, so stay tuned. Really excited about that. Also, we're going to have some fun this afternoon. I'm telling you, some of the folks out there just make you scratch your head. Have you ever heard, okay, you've heard of assault with a deadly weapon, right? How about assault with a deadly bird? Huh? Well, it's a thing, and it happened. Also, if you ever wanted to be an astronaut, but there's that pesky one particular detail about actually having to get to space. Well, hey, NASA has taken care of that for you, and now they're giving you an opportunity to be a spaceman without ever stepping foot into outer space. And later on in the 4 o'clock hour, this one is the one that makes me cringe. There's a 49-year-old woman who no one really knows why she did it, but you know, sometimes you get a housemate or your spouse, just you want them to hush, right? Just nag, nag, nag, talk, talk, talk. And sometimes you have to take things into your own hands. This woman did, literally with a needle and thread, okay? So stay tuned. That's all coming up this afternoon. I got some great songs and music to just maybe wrap up a great week. How about that? All right, well, let's get it going. Little Tommy James and the Shondells kicking everything off this afternoon. Fun time oldies, y'all. Good Friday afternoon, everybody.

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1: It's a hot summer day out there today, and we have enough instability that we'll likely see at least a few late-day showers and storms, and some of those storms could have some strong, gusty winds. Highs today climb into the mid-90s. Some storms possible early tonight, and then it's mostly cloudy with temperatures in the mid-70s. Saturday, we'll have scattered showers and storms on and off throughout the day. High temperatures will climb into the low 90s. I'm meteorologist Amy Wilmoth in the NCN Weather Center.
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0: Yeah, KC and the Sunshine Band. If you want to be a little boogie shoer yourself, don't forget Saturday afternoon starting at 12 right here on 1170 Star TV and oldies1170.com. You got Robert Stroud and the biggest, littlest beach show around. It's the Boogie Shoes Radio Network. Take the airwaves at noontime every Saturday and likes to shimmy, shake, and shag you through that Saturday afternoon. So tune in. Let me tell you, if you're like me, and Saturday afternoons you get called up on yard work or housework or whatever, a little boogie shoes will help make it go better and maybe have a little fun while you, I'm not saying it's a guarantee, but you just might have a little fun while you do it too. So go ahead, make it fun for yourself. All right, don't forget tomorrow, Saturday the 11th, Chess 101 at the Bellamy Center. That's 500 Pierce Street. That's here in Clinton. Chess 101, every month they meet up. This is a completely free event. It's open to anyone, 7 years of age and up. Come out, you can play chess. If you don't know how to play, the instructors will be out there to help you learn. It's a lot of fun, meet some new friends, and it's all indoors. It'll be air conditioned too. No experience is necessary. Come on out if you want. That's Chess 101 tomorrow. Oh, this goes from 1 until 3 o'clock, by the way. That's over at the Bellamy Rec Center, Pierce Street, here in Clinton. We got to take a quick break, you guys, but stay tuned. I got a You Choose It, You Use It Free Food Friday here on 1170. Yeah, I get carried away with that alliteration. Sometimes you got to reel me in. But I got that, and I've got an exciting new opportunity to have some fun to tell you about for next week. Stay with me.
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0: All right, and don't forget that heat advisory is in effect until this evening. Stay hydrated, find the shade, and come on in if you can. We're back into the music with some Stevie Wonder. Up next, we're signed, sealed, delivered with 1170 AM.

0: All right, that's an upbeat tune there for your Friday afternoon. Oh, my goodness gracious. All right, the rhyming just continues. Fun Time Oldies, y'all, 1170. Hope you're doing all right out there, staying cool. That's going to be at the top of the priority list today. Although we do have that cooler air coming in on the horizon, we still got a couple of warm days to go. And like I said, we're not going to be breaking out any flannels or thermals, but we will definitely be noticing a change. That's nice enough, right? All right. Listen up for your chance to grab some free food. You choose it. You use it this afternoon. I'll give you a cue to call in, and all you got to do is tell me what you want, either an Outback bundle from the Outback Steakhouse, North Park Drive in Goldsboro, or a grocery certificate from El Mercado Azteca. You know, they got ice cream now on the bar, too. Yeah, so not only do they have fresh fruit, meats, and seafood, great produce, they've also got a wonderful hot bar. And I'll tell you what, that ice cream is looking pretty good on a day like today. So tune in. That chance is coming up right around the corner. We got to take a quick break right now and come back. You may have already heard about this guy. Not too many details are out, but enough to paint a pretty clear picture about what happened with assault with a deadly foul. It's coming up next on 1170.
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0: And I have so many unanswered questions with this, but it just, I don't know. And okay, well, here, let me just tell you what happened, okay? So this man is, he has since the incident been arrested and charged with assault with a seagull, okay? And now, to be fair, seagulls, you really don't need to help them to assault, because sometimes them little buggers can be mean. They'll chase you down. I've seen it, not me, but I have seen it happen, okay? They're quite remarkably handy waterfowl, and a lot of times they get tangled up in human incidents along the beach, and that's pretty much what happened here. This man was arrested and charged with assault after, of course, allegedly grabbing not one, but 2 seagulls off the ground and using one of them to attack another man. And here's the thing, nobody is saying why, what made this man attack the guy with a bird? What did that man do to him? Why did he only use one of the birds? He let the other one go. Apparently one of them felt better than the other. I don't know. But according to a local news report, the suspect allegedly picked up 2 of them and he used one of them to attack the other man. This happened at the end of June, so it's only a couple of weeks ago. Now, after the incident happened, the man was not immediately arrested. Instead, local police escorted him home. So that makes me think there may have been some kind of intoxication factor at play. But they said after an initial investigation, police did go back to the man's home and later charged him. The locals say that the birds were unharmed. Neither of the birds were harmed in the incident, so everything's okay there. But I guarantee you that bird's got a great story to go back and tell his friends. Generally, just so we cover our butts here, generally authorities advise against handling wild animals, okay? Seagulls do have a reputation for harassing humans, and you know that, like I said, they can do some assaulting too, especially if you've got some food in your hand. But you just got to be careful. Now, here's a quick tip from the pros on the beach, okay? Research has always shown that a strong shout like "Hey!" or a pretty cold stare, like a stare down a seagull, will help to keep them away. So if you're trying to munch on a sandwich and the seagull's coming at you, stop, turn around, and look them square in one of the eyes, or just do a really fierce yell at them, and it should be good. Should be. not saying it's been tried and true. So regardless of whether you're assaulting with the seagull or being assaulted by a seagull, just make sure you're careful out there, okay? And hey, we can't talk about the seagulls without taking a little trip to the beach. How about that? I like how I did that. It's your Oldies 1170 Beach Break this hour. We got a classic from the Band of Oz. Jamma.

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0: Saturday, August 8th, 6 p.m. at the Plainview Pentecostal Free Will Baptist Church, 5105 Hobson Highway. It's an evening of Southern gospel music with the Dub Brothers. McCray and his three sons have rekindled the Dub Brothers and are bringing back that traditional Southern gospel music we all love so much. You remember the songs like I Can Pray, Didn't It Rain, Get Away Jordan, just to name a few. 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Brother Chubby Riber and the members of the Plainview Church invite you to come out and be a part of this great event. Doors open at 5, program starts at 6. 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
1: We're up to 97 with a heat index of 106 out there. Stay tuned. I got free food, and you want a chance to live like an astronaut without ever leaving the planet Earth? NASA has your opportunity. Details coming up right now. We're back into the music with Derek. Cinnamon, babies. Fun time oldies.

It's another hot, steamy day out there today. Mostly sunny skies. High temperatures are in the mid-90s. And then late this afternoon and into the evening, showers and storms are possible. And some of those could be severe with some damaging winds. Some storms possible early tonight, then mostly cloudy skies with temperatures in the mid-70s. And we'll have scattered showers and thunderstorms on and off Saturday as well, with high temperatures in the low 90s. I'm meteorologist Amy Wellmuth in the NCN Weather Center.

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0: Music from the Doobie Brothers on 1170. Hope you're doing all right out there, enjoying your Friday afternoon. Okay, so the main thing is you're just trying to keep it cool, keep it hydrated, find that shade. And once again today, not quite as big as yesterday, but we are getting an occasional 15 to 20 mile per hour gust. So the wind is trying to help at least keep the sweat dry for us today, and that's always a good thing. All right, well, I got you a chance to win some free food, so stay tuned. It's a You Choose It, You Use It fun time tastic Friday afternoon, Free Food Friday. Throw in as many F's as you can there. All right, so I was talking with a listener a little while ago and was asking a little bit about the Righteous Brothers. And for the life of me, I think we had it right and wrong. He was talking about which one of the brothers, because everybody knows Righteous Brothers, they split up in 1968, right? One of them had the solo, and the other one went and got Jimmy Walker and was touring, right? And I said, I don't know, was it Bobby? It was Bobby or Bill or something like that? Well, it's technically both. One of the guys was Bill Medley. The other one was Bobby Hatfield, right? So they split up in 1968. It was Bobby that kept touring with Jimmy Walker, and Bill Medley, he's the one that went and had a nice solo. He's actually one of the ones, I've got a couple of duos that I have in my music list from him and some other singers, so we'll see if we can pull some of those out. But anyway, so Bill did a solo thing, Bobby toured with Jimmy, and then it was in the mid-70s, they ended up getting back together, and they got the original group together. The Righteous Brothers continued to tour. They made it into the Rock and Roll Music Hall of Fame in the early 2000s. And then in 2003, Bobby Hatfield, he's the one that died. They said it was an overdose. Technically, it was a heart attack, but the autopsy did confirm it was because of some drug use, heavy drug use that he had had problems with off and on throughout his life. I'm thinking that may have been probably one of the reasons why they originally broke up in the first place. But yeah, we had it right. It was Bobby and Bill, that both of them had B's in their name. So hopefully that helps you out there and gets a little, get some of that squared away. I'll see if I can find some of Bill. I know I've got the one with Jennifer Warren's Bill Medley, Time of My Life, Time of Your Life, from the Dirty Dancing soundtrack. That's him. He's one half of the original Righteous Brothers. So we'll see if I can find that in a little bit. Right now, we're going to take a quick break. We'll come back and we'll see. I got free food and I got new prizes to tell you about on 1170 AM.
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0: Okay, so have you ever, or do you know anybody that just really would love to be an astronaut, to live in space, but there's just that one pesky problem? You have to actually leave the Earth to go be in space for it? All right, well, never mind all of that. NASA has you fixed, all right? This just came out today. NASA is looking for volunteers who are willing to live inside space. Okay, well, technically, it's fake space. What they're doing is they're looking for volunteers to live inside of a simulated space habitat. You would need to volunteer to do this for an entire year. So for a whole year, you would be secluded, cut off from the rest of the world, just as if you were living in space. And the habitat that they're creating will be like in space. It's called the Moon and Mars Exploration Analog Program, and it's aiming to help researchers better understand the challenges that humans will endure with our long-duration space travel plans. Now, if you're interested, you can apply online. And all of this is at NASA.gov if you would like to participate in some of their, quote, immersive mission experiences. So, yeah, it's like all of the best parts of being an astronaut, but being safe and right here at home. So, yeah, I think that would, that if it pays, it really depends. Does it pay? The fact that it says it's a volunteer experience usually takes money off the table, okay? So, but you don't have to worry about those pesky space issues like zero gravity or aliens or meteors. So, maybe worth a shot. All right, we've got North Carolina news coming up. I got free food and all kinds of goodie giveaways to talk about in the 4 o'clock hour, plus one crazy lady that went to the extreme with her roommate, okay? I don't think it was a roommate. I think she was just allowing the woman to stay in her home. But my goodness gracious, what the price that woman paid. It's coming up in the 4 o'clock hour. Plus, if I have time, I do want to squeeze in a little of karma for a man who decided to rob a Verizon store. Wait till you hear what happened to him. It's all coming up. But I tell you what, speaking of Bill Medley, I want to go ahead and grab one out there. The good solo artist, he had a lot of great duets. And here we have one half of, let me see, one half of our Righteous Brothers duo with Jennifer Warrens doing the classic Time of My Life. Fun Time Oldies, 1170.

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3: NCN News, I'm Alyssa Vail. AP Washington correspondent Sagar Bagani reports water is again being drained from President Trump's troubled Lincoln Memorial reflecting pool renovation.
4: Crews are again draining the Lincoln Memorial reflecting pool as part of President Trump's troubled renovation. The project was initially done last month, and the president has suggested the revamp would last a century. But algae bloom appeared in the water within weeks, and a new coating appeared to be peeling off the bottom. The president's blamed that on vandals.
5: Thugs. They just told me a little while ago, six have been arrested.
4: A former U.S. Olympian pleaded not guilty yesterday to a felony count of intentionally damaging the pool. Critics, though, say the peeling is due to shoddy repair work. Interior Secretary Doug Burgum tells a conservative podcaster this round of draining was planned, and the water may have July 4th fireworks debris. Sagar Meghani at the White House.
3: President Donald Trump has chosen not to sign a sweeping housing affordability bill on Friday in protest of Congress not approving a strict voter ID bill that does not have enough support to pass. The health insurance plan for state employees and retirees is at a crossroads with the board approving hikes and other measures. The board heard from some who would be impacted by changes. Artis Watkins, executive director of the State Employees Association of North Carolina, told the board that rate hikes will put a strain on workers who just got a raise in the state budget.
6: A 3% raise for most state employees is not going to cover inflation for this year alone, much less the increase y'all gave them for their health plan last year. And then what we assume will be an increase for all of them this year.
3: Debbie Norris Waddell, the former executive director of the Dunn Housing Authority, has been sentenced to federal prison for stealing more than $200,000 in taxpayer money. 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
3: At a news conference, Devon and Cornwall Police Assistant Chief Constable Matt Longman says former British MP Anne Widcombe was found dead in her home.
10: We can confirm that a 26-year-old man was arrested at an address in Newton Abbot this afternoon on suspicion of the murder of Anne Widcombe. The suspect, who is a white British national, remains in police custody whilst inquiries continue. Officers were called to Miss Widcombe's home at Haytor by the ambulance service around 11:40 a.m. on Thursday the 9th of July. Sadly, 78-year-old Miss Widcombe was located deceased within the property. She has sustained serious injuries.
3: Police in Raleigh on Friday announced the second juvenile arrest after nine people were shot during teen takeovers on Independence Day weekend. On Friday, officers arrested 16-year-old Justin Brown, who they said was involved in the 3,000-strong teen takeover at Briar Creek and gunfire that injured two adult bystanders. Researchers with the University of North Carolina Wilmington's Marine Mammal Stranding Program are continuing to investigate a recent increase in stranded bottlenose dolphins along the North Carolina coast, but they say they have not identified a single cause for the uptick. Dr. Michael Tift, the program's director, tells WWAY.
11: You can imagine that accessing biological samples from animals like whales and dolphins is extremely difficult. So we use that as an opportunity to collect those types of samples for all types of research questions.
3: So far this year, 86 marine mammals have been stranded along North Carolina's coast. Netflix is set to premiere a remake of Little House on the Prairie on Thursday. Showrunner Rebecca Sonnenschein says the series still resonates with the American dream. Set in the late 1800s, it follows the Ingalls family as they settle in the frontier. The show explores themes of rugged individualism and the complexities of pioneer life. Alyssa Vail, NCN News.
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13: Okay, so yeah, I was actually going to say something about that today. Did you guys, have any of y'all checked out the reboot remake of Little House on the Prairie? I am an avid Little House on the Prairie fan. Been watching it since I was a kid. Reruns, love Michael Landon. It was a well done show. The early years, now like a lot of shows, the later the seasons, it kind of got out there, and I really thought they put Mary through the ringer. I didn't like it how they did all that to her. But anyway, the new one, I have not watched it yet, and I don't know if I will. I can't get past the bonnets, or I guess that's what they are. Have y'all seen what the girls are wearing in the remake? They're supposed to be bonnets, but it looks like wire wicker baskets or something they're on there. It just doesn't feel authentic to me. It just doesn't look that authentic. And I don't know. You need to give everything a chance, and I probably will at least try to watch it. But come on, for me, it's Michael Landon or nothing. That's Mr. Ingalls, you know, up one side and down in Joe Kagan. Oh, my gosh, love some Joe Kagan in it. Okay, anyway, but yeah, so it's on, I think it's on Netflix. I think it's what it's streaming on. So if you want to check that out, it just premiered yesterday on Netflix. All right, well, we are little flats burning on the prairie today. 97 out there with a heat index of up to 106, which in the grand scheme of things with this week, is not the hottest that we have seen by far. And as we head into the weekend, we've got some relief coming our way in terms of a cold front. So we'll be talking about that with your forecast later on this hour. Right now, the wind is gusting. That's helping to try and keep things a little drier. And I tell you what, maybe take your mind off of the heat with some hot giveaways. I've got a You Choose It, You Use It free food, fun time, tastic Friday afternoon. There we go. Say that three times fast. Stay tuned. Sometime this hour, you can call in for your chance to win an Outback bundle from the Outback Steakhouse in Goldsboro or a grocery certificate from El Mercado Market here in Clinton, okay? Also, we've got an exciting new contest, new chance to win some tickets coming up. I'm going to tell you about those in just a few minutes. Let's get the music rolling. What do you say for your 4 o'clock hour? A classic from Neil Diamond kicking everything off. Heading back to 1969, we're going to catch Brother Love. Traveling Salvation Show.
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0: Good evening. Tonight's forecast, a chance of a storm early. Otherwise, mostly cloudy with lows in the low to mid-70s. Saturday, skies are partly to mostly cloudy. We heat up into the low to mid-90s with scattered late-day storms expected. Storm chances are a bit higher with a more active radar on Sunday. It's mostly cloudy with highs dropping back into the mid to upper 80s. I'm meteorologist Kat Campbell in the NCN Weather Center.
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0: I can just feel the roller skates underneath my feet right now when I hear any kind of the late 70s, early 80s music like that. It just kind of gets you. Yeah, all right. Well, anyway, Fun Time Oldies, 1170, taking you back without all of the traffic. And I'll tell you what, we're also filling those bellies for free. Jack Maupin was quick on the phones. Jack was able to grab up a grocery certificate to El Mercado Azteca, 500 Warsaw Road here in Clinton. They have ice cream now, so if you want to get yourself a cool treat or if you want to grab something a little more heartier to eat, they got you covered with a full-service hot bar. They've got the bakery, produce section, the great meat selection, and all of your non-perishable. So everything you need under one roof. That's 500 Warsaw Road. Congratulations to you, Jack. And I tell you what, if you want to win something really cool, I want you to stay tuned. We're going to take a break, come back. I'm going to tell you about our latest prize giveaway coming up next week. Stick around. Fun Time Oldies, 1170.
1: 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Again, that's 910-260-2151. 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
0: All right, so I want you to stay tuned. Starting next week, we've got a chance for you to win some tickets to an upcoming Nitro Circus. That's right, Nitro Circus is coming to Durham in the month of August, and we're going to give you some chances to go for free. And you may say, Nicole, what is a Nitro Circus? Well, let me tell you, Nitro Circus is crazy fun. It's for those that like the extreme and for those that like a little action in their life. It features world-class athletes, okay? These guys and gals, they are performing death-defying stunts, record-breaking tricks. They do high-flying acrobatics, and they do it all on dirt bikes, BMX bikes, skateboards, scooters, and a variety of wild, I mean, I would say, pretty unconventional things. I mean, they're known for their big energy. There's this massive, what they call, Giganta ramp. It's the ramp. It's like the size of half of the town of Clinton. And it shows everything. They do synchronized tricks, like multiple riders doing backflips and things like that. They do daring stunts with everyday items. They got bizarre contraptions. Like this one time they had a flying couch, and they took the flying couch and they did tricks on the flying couch with a Giganta rack. Ramp, I mean. They've got kayaks. They do things with snowmobiles. It is just off the wall. But it's good, clean family fun. It's just exciting, daring, and it's for, like I said, not the faint of heart. So if you're interested, I'm going to be starting to give away tickets next week here on 1170's afternoon show. So if you're thinking about it, give you some time to make plans. That Nitro Circus will be in Durham at the end of August, and we want you to go for free. So listen up. Your chance to win starts Monday. Right now, all right, we got to calm down a little bit. Let's grab some America. Those lonely people. Fun Time Oldies.

to park 2 or 3 years ago, but didn't necessarily have a plan until last year. That's when they made plans to apply for a North Carolina Parks and Recreation Trust Fund grant, where matching funds can be provided to local governments to assist with public parks and recreation projects. According to Town Clerk Teresa Smith, quote, "When he and McDaniel came last year, we were telling him we wanted to start planning a park and we were going to apply for the grant, and he made a $100,000 donation right then." Unquote. With the aid of McDaniel's donation, town officials applied for the grant and was matched for around $84,000. The park will be named the Love McDaniel Memorial Park, one of only two stipulations McDaniel had in making his contribution. The first was that the park be named after his grandfather, Love McDaniel. Second, the park would also pay homage to Love McDaniel's wife, who, according to Ms. Smith, quote, "performed in orchestras and symphonies, so there's going to be some little musical things out there," unquote. A grand opening will be held for Love McDaniel Memorial Park, with a date yet to be determined based on installation completions. Earl McDaniel is expected to attend the grand opening. In other park news, a recently revamped park in Garland is expected to reopen a week from now, according to town board members, who discussed that opening as well as appointing new members to its ABC board during a meeting Monday night. Board members and town residents are expected to celebrate the Curtis D. Kane Memorial Park grand opening on Saturday, July 18th. Kane Park has been undergoing improvements for the past 6 months in attempts to restore the luster to the area that opened back in 2017. The ceremonies will begin at 4:30 p.m. with 30 minutes for the ceremony of the reopening of the park at the stage. Then Frank and the Phelan Band will be performing from 5 p.m. to 8 p.m. With some of the added amenities at the park, such as new bathroom facilities and playground equipment, the hope is that the community shows up at Kane Park consistently. Also during the meeting, town officials selected three members to serve on the Garland ABC board. Andy Johnson will be the chairman, while Matthew Register and Brandon Smith have been appointed to serve on the board. And lastly, for the first time in over 10 years, 101 Dalmatians will return to the Samson Community Theater stage. The theater's hour-long production of 101 Dalmatian Kids will start its two-week production run.

0: Friday, July 17th, and will conclude Saturday, July 26th. The Friday showings on the 17th and 24th will begin at 7 p.m. Saturday showings on the 18th and 25th will be at 2 p.m. and 7 p.m. And the Sunday showings on July 19th and July 26th will be at 2 p.m. There is an admission charge. Pre-show tickets will be sold starting Friday, July 10th today at 1 p.m. at the theater and will continue on and off through Monday, July 13th, with the final day to buy tickets in advance being Friday, July 17th at 1 p.m. Tickets and concessions sold will only be obtainable by cash. Directing the show is Dr. Linda Jewel Carr, who is working with a cast of over 50 young actors who span multiple age ranges. For information on these articles and others, see the latest edition of the Samson Independent.
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2: Happy Friday. Storm chances taper off early tonight, then it's mostly cloudy with lows in the low to mid-70s. Saturday, it's partly to mostly cloudy and still hot with highs in the low to mid-90s. Scattered late-day storms will be possible. Storm chances are a bit higher thanks to a front on Sunday. It's mostly cloudy and less hot with highs in the mid to upper 80s. I'm meteorologist Pat Campbell in the NCN Weather Center.
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5: All right, back here on 1170, finally getting things kind of put back together, getting reports from actually from folks all across the county. So had a little fluctuation of power from what I'm hearing. No one is actually sustaining long-term power outages, so could be just something to do with the grid line or something like that. But it does look like most everybody's doing okay now. Getting back online, getting things back going. And in the meantime, that means we got some more great tunes coming your way here on 1170. I want you to stay with me, though, because I do want to tell you about this woman. How old she was? She's a 49-year-old woman. And I think instead of just getting upset with the girl that she had staying with her, I think this may go into something a little deeper. Like, this may end up as a Lifetime or a Hallmark, or I'm thinking maybe a Lifetime made for TV movie. This kind of goes pretty deep. So I want y'all to stick around. The karma guy, the man who decided to go and rob a Verizon wireless store, but ended up getting himself in trouble. Well, we may have to put him on for Monday. But in the meantime, I've got the crazy lady with the roommate coming up in just a few. All right, we've also got North Carolina news coming your way a little bit later on, and we'll keep an eye on that weather for you, too. Funtime Oldies, 1170, you guys. We're back into it with a classic from the Byrds. This makes me think of Forrest Gump. What a classic soundtrack, right? Yeah. Good Friday afternoon, everybody. Gotta love live radio.

0: Taking you back to 1970, Brewer and Shipley on the 1170. As we're heading into the weekend, just be careful to keep your token on this side of the line, all right? And don't go over the yellow line because that will definitely cause some trouble there. Nicole cruising through this Friday afternoon with you. It's a fun time, tastic free food Friday. We've already had the free food. We talked a little bit about the Nitro Circus coming to Durham in August. We're going to give tickets away starting on Monday for that. If you've got kids, especially like teenage boys, this would be a wonderful event to take them to. A lot of excitement, high flying dares and stunts and flying couches. Need we say more, right? Some of the folks that like a little excitement in their life but don't want to be the excitement could definitely spruce up a little on that. All right, well, I tell you what, don't forget to, coming up Monday, we've got the foster parent interest meeting. This is for anyone in the county who would be interested in becoming a foster parent. Now, there's no obligation. This is just a meeting to go get information, find out more about it, and see if you would really, if it would be a good fit for you and your family. It's coming up Monday evening. This is going to be at the Sampson County Government Offices. They're going to be out there, I believe it's at, on my glasses, Lord have mercy, it starts at 6 o'clock. It's coming up Monday, July the 13th. Anyone that's interested can head on over there, or you can reach out for more information. 910-305-8470. That's 910-305-8470. And they actually have a virtual link. So if you can't be there in person, reach out to them. They can send you the link and you can attend it via the internet too. So there's a lot of great kids in this county that could really use some support and use your help. Being a foster parent is a great way to give back. All right, let's take a quick break. I'm going to tell you one woman that does not need to be a foster parent, and she's in jail right now. That's a pretty good place for her. Wait till you hear why she's in jail. This also is not for the faint of heart. And it's coming up next on 1170. 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
0: All right, so thankfully, this, I don't know why today, but for some reason, I've got stories from across the globe, and they are just kind of cringeworthy, but this one takes the cake. Most of them, I said, I can't say, I'm not taking that one on the air. This one, yeah, I said, we can take this one on the air. So this is about a woman. This happened in Japan, okay? A 49-year-old woman there, she was arrested this week after allegedly now sewing her housemate's lips together. We're talking straight on needle and thread through the lips. The girl cannot talk. Her name, and Lord knows, is Macy Sakura. She was taken into custody, 49-year-old woman. She was taken into custody in a little community northwest or northeast of Tokyo. The victim is a 42-year-old woman. She had her lips pierced below the nose and the lower lip, and then she had thread passing through the inside of her mouth. She was able to escape the day after it occurred. So for an entire day, she was in that house with that woman with her lips sewn shut. She escaped and ran over to a nearby shop in the neighborhood and silently was able to get help using a handwritten note. Could you imagine the shop owner? You're just sitting there minding your business, cobbling shoes or whatever they do over there. And in walks a girl with her mouth sewn shut with a note that says, you know, help me. The victim said that Sakura had become angry over a trouble, but didn't go into detail any more than that. She told police that she was too frightened to run, and she waited until the woman fell asleep, and she kind of snuck out the next day. A former co-worker of Sakura, the woman that was doing the sewing, she described her as a woman who was housing young ladies with nowhere to go. So there could be other girls out there. This woman just offered her home up to women who didn't have anywhere to go as like a sanctuary. But it sounds more like this woman got her kicks off of torturing and, you know, being all that she didn't have to be to them. Police are investigating. They're trying to see if others that had lived with her witnessed or were assaulted themselves. When the police asked Sakura about the allegations, she said her responses would not be disclosed. So either she's not telling them or the police have yet to put it out to public yet. So like I said, this is one of those things that kind of make you cringe. And it also makes me think we will be seeing this on a Lifetime made for TV movie. This is just something like, oh my gosh. Or for my Handmaid's Tale fans out there, y'all remember there was an episode of The Handmaid's Tale where they went to what was left of Washington, D.C. And the handmaids in D.C., they had little scarves over their mouths. And when they took the scarves off, their lips were sewn shut because they said women should be seen and not heard. Ooh, is that not just, oh my gosh. All right, well, I tell you what, thankfully this woman is seen and heard. However, in my book, it's a little better to be heard and not seen, especially when you're having the hair day that I'm having today. That's always a good one. All right, you guys, you know what? If you stay with me in the 5 o'clock hour, I'll have the karma burglar, okay? We'll do that one before I let you go this afternoon because it's just too good to not tell you. So if you like some dumb crook news, you stay with me after the real news, which is coming up next after Stevie Wonder.

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3: NCO News, I'm Alyssa Vale. AP correspondent Hannah Schoenbaum reports testimony has concluded in a pretrial hearing in the Charlie Kirk killing.
4: The judge in Charlie Kirk's murder case allowed his parents, Robert and Catherine, and his widow, Erica, to watch the zoomed-in surveillance video from the day of the shooting during day five of the preliminary hearing. This week, we've heard from several law enforcement officers and analysts involved in the case against Tyler Robinson, which has drawn tremendous public attention. Prosecutors have been working to convince a judge that they have enough evidence to put Robinson on trial. But Judge Tony Graff won't decide if the case will progress until after he reads briefs from both parties and hears their arguments on September 1st. I was in court today when that surveillance video was shown. I could see an individual run across the roof of a campus building, then start crawling to the edge, where investigators say there was a line of sight to where Kirk was speaking. His mom and widow cried while watching the tape and held each other in a long embrace. Outside court in Provo, Utah, I'm Hannah Schoenbaum.
3: President Donald Trump has chosen not to sign a sweeping housing affordability bill on Friday in protest of Congress not approving a strict voter ID bill that does not have enough support to pass. Still, the housing measure could become law on Friday without Trump's signature. A wildfire in Duplin County that at one point grew to 600 acres is still being monitored. The fire started July 8th west of the Rose Hill area. Duplin County Public Safety Director Matthew Barwick told WNCT he's very thankful for all the personnel that responded.
5: We're extremely thankful to all of our personnel that responded. A lot of the men and women that responded to the area are volunteers.
3: The North Carolina Forest Service shows the fire is now 30% contained and burning about 526 acres. A Mexican man living in Sanford will serve more than a decade in federal prison after pleading guilty to attempting to sell methamphetamine, the Office of the United States Attorney of the Middle District of North Carolina said Friday. Mustache Juarez was sentenced on Friday to 13 years in federal prison. You're listening to NCN News. AP Washington correspondent Sagar Magani reports the PGA Tour hadn't seen this happen in quite a while.
6: A rarity on the PGA Tour. Scottie Scheffler has missed a cut. For the first time in nearly 4 years, Scheffler has the weekend off. He missed the 36-hole cut at the Scottish Open by 2 shots after blowing 2 key putts on the final 3 holes.
7: Just not quite good enough.
6: Audio courtesy European Tour Productions. Scheffler had made 78 straight cuts, the tour's longest streak since Tiger Woods set the record with 142 in a row from 1998 to 2005. Scheffler was already making plans to head due south earlier than planned to Royal Birkdale, where he'll defend his British Open title next week. I'm Sagar Magani.
3: A road in Garner will be closed for more than a month as part of the second and final phase of the Complete 540 project. East Garner Road between Auburn, Knightdale, and Rock Quarry Road is scheduled to be closed for about 45 days, beginning on or around Monday, July 13th. After the teen takeover events over Independence Day weekend caused fights, shootings, and general chaos in multiple locations in Raleigh, local government and law enforcement are working to prevent similar events in the future. On Friday, the Raleigh Police Department posted a video to their Facebook page warning parents that they are responsible for their kids.
8: Parents, if you knowingly and willingly allow your child to commit a criminal offense, you too may be held accountable.
3: Christopher Nolan has adapted The Odyssey to make it accessible and relatable for modern audiences. The film, in theaters July 17th, features Matt Damon as Odysseus, Anne Hathaway as Penelope, and Tom Holland as Telemachus. Robert Pattinson plays the antagonist, Antinous, and Zendaya portrays the goddess Athena. Alyssa Vale, NCN News.
0: This is Fun Time Oldies, 1170 WCLN Clinton.
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9: Nissan of Clinton time. We got 5 o'clock, babies, and it is warm out there. 98 in downtown Clinton. We got the heat index hanging in at 107, and it's not going to get much cooler tonight. Another warm evening, mid-70s. We have a small chance of a widely scattered shower, maybe a rumble of thunder before midnight. For tomorrow, more of the same. Will be dry, warm, and hot for tomorrow morning. A few clouds in the afternoon with our highs in the upper 90s. Feeling much hotter, and of course we'll see a small chance of an afternoon scattered shower. We got a better chance of showers Saturday and into Sunday and into Monday, and that's where the relief comes. The main bulk of that cold front will be pushing in. We'll have additional clouds. Temperatures will be in the upper 80s, and behind this we should stay in the 80s as we head into next week, and we'll keep that chance of showers in through Monday night. Right now though, like I said, just warm and hot. Not seeing anything on the radar immediately in our area. I don't see anything that's going to hold together through about supper time. We've got a line of showers coming through the Piedmont right now. That looks like it could hold up enough to bring some rain to our area later on this evening. So if you do have plans to be outdoors, keep your eyes to the skies, because that one is putting out some warnings, okay? All right. Well, now I do want to put this out here because, like I said, some stories are just too good to put on the shelf. And this happened in Maryland. So this one's, we're bringing it back home as we wind the evening down. Imagine if you will, it's 5:45 in the morning. This is in a place called Baltimore, Elliott City, Maryland. Elliott City, Maryland. 29-year-old Jalen Goddard was parked outside of a Verizon Wireless store, okay? He left his keys in the truck. He left his truck running. He jumps out, not to drop off a payment, not to put something in the overnight box, but to break in the Verizon store. So what does Jalen do? Jalen smashes in the front glass window of the store to go in and ransack the place. However, like a lot of good thieves do, you know, kind of quick in and quick out, he had left his truck running, had left the keys in there ready to roll. Well, apparently, while he was in there ransacking the store, another thief happened to walk by and said, "Hey, looky here, it's a truck ready to go." So another thief took his truck. So when Goddard came out with all of his stolen goodies, he had nowhere to go. His truck itself had been stolen. Ha to the hearty ha ha. Oh my gosh. So what did the Goddard do? He dumped all of the stolen stuff. He ran down the street to a local restaurant and he called 911 to report his truck stolen. Now that is just the most ironic thing you could ever imagine, right? Well, while he was in there ransacking the store, you know, another thief took his truck. But he did end up calling 911. He reported it when the cops actually came out there to respond to the report. Officers noticed that Goddard had cuts on his hands and he had blood. He had some glass spattered on him too, and it perfectly matched some of the blood that was shattered on the Verizon store windows. Now, when the cop asked him, he said, "Hey, man, have you been over there in the store?" Of course, he said, no, that wasn't me. I've been here at the restaurant all night long." And of course, the cops, not being born yesterday, they said, "Come on, man, the gig's up. That's some pretty good karma right there, dude." And before they placed him in handcuffs, you can hear Goddard actually from the body camera footage. You can actually hear Goddard agreeing with the officer about the karma. So at least he knew on some level that leaving his keys in the ignition for another thief to take his truck while he was in there stealing from another place, it's poetic justice, if you can understand that. He was arrested, second-degree burglary, destruction of property, and things like that. Local authorities haven't released any updates regarding where his truck is, but I think in time it'll come to him. Yeah, it's probably one of his buddies anyway. So just goes to show, as you're heading out for the weekend, good things come to those folks. What you put out there comes back threefold. If you're going to do bad, it's going to come back bad. But go out there and try and do something good, and give it time to come back around on you. All right? Yeah. All right, now I'll let you go. Like I said, that one, it was just too ironic. That I love it when the crooks get their comeuppance, you know? But I got to go, you guys. It's Friday. It's time to get this weekend rolling. Thanks for hanging out with me this afternoon. I'll be back Monday, 1 o'clock, to kick off another great week of finding deals and helping folks out across the county and cruising through with you in the afternoons. Have a great weekend. Get out there. Have some fun tonight. Let's pray for some rain, but be careful while you do it, okay? Try to have fun. You got to stay cool. Stay safe. And I'll talk to you cats on Monday.
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